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10: I'm meteorologist Paul Trombley with your updated forecast. Lows level off around 46 tonight under cloudy skies. East winds 5 to 10 miles per hour. Daytime highs approaching 63 tomorrow. Mainly sunny skies. Lows level off around 43 tomorrow night. Mainly clear skies. Mainly clear and dry Wednesday. Clouds on the increase by Thursday. Mid-60s Wednesday. Upper 60s by Thursday. That's the latest weather on Wax 104.5. Currently, it's 61 degrees.

104.5, just another song you may have heard for the first time on Eric Austin's Music You Need to Know. A couple months ago, without question, one of my favorite songs to come along in country music in a while. Just about to kick off another brand new week of Eric Austin's Music You Need to Know, coming up 7:30 tonight with Wax 104.5. 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
1: All right, kicking off another brand new week of Eric Austin's Music You Need to Know. And looky here, brand new music from Morgan Wallen dropped this past Friday. And I'm no dummy. I know he's wildly popular. He's doing things that people, you know, only named Garth Brooks have done as far as popularity in country music today. But I use the words country music very, very loosely because this is not country music. I mean, why Morgan Wallen continues to use Nashville and country music as a crutch to further his career, I don't know. I mean, I know he's wildly popular. I know this is going to be probably a number one hit. I think it already is. What did I see? Just over the weekend, it's already in the number one slot on some sort of streaming chart, which I, you know, it is what it is. He's wildly popular. This is going to be a big song. Even though I'm not a Morgan Wallen fan, I used to be. I liked him when he was younger, until he really, really leaned into this whole kind of bad boy persona and, you know, straying further and further and further and further away from country music with every single release, you know, and then these tropes. I mean, this song again tonight, I feel like I've heard this song 10 times in Morgan Wallen's career already, talking about, you know, his ex-lover who just the sexual chemistry is so irresistible and you know that you shouldn't, but you keep going back. It's the same thing, but it's going to be wildly popular. Again, I'm no dummy. 50 million Elvis fans can't be wrong. I've said that about Morgan Wallen, even though I might not personally agree with it. You know, you can kind of look at the CMA. Like, do you see Morgan Wallen getting nominated for any awards at the CMA Awards or even the ACMs? No, you don't, because, I am a CMA member, and the 5,000 people that vote on the CMA Awards will not vote for Morgan Wallen to win, even when he won the CMA Award for Entertainer of the Year at the CMA Awards a few years ago. You could have knocked me over with a feather when that happened. I could not believe it, but he has not been recognized really since, and he didn't even show up at the award show when he won that night. So it is what it is. I know it's going to be wildly popular, even though I might not like it. Here it is. It's brand new music from Morgan Wallen. Last thing you need with Wax 104.
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1: Catering to my audience tonight, I know there's a ton of Morgan Wallen fans out there, even though I am definitely not one of them. It is brand new music from Morgan Wallen tonight, coming from the very rap-heavy and just not country-sounding Grand Theft Auto 6 soundtrack. Morgan Wallen already sitting atop some sort of streaming chart over the weekend. It's ridiculous what he's doing, but it's also not country music. But there it is. I figured you need to be aware of it, because you're probably going to be hearing it way more than you should. Morgan Wallen. I'll be back with actual country music again tomorrow night, I promise you, with Wax 104.5 and Eric Austin's Music You Need to Know. We all-

The number one song in America this week. Her very first number one on the country chart. Congratulations, Stella Lefty. Wax 104.5. It is Eric Austin, and we've got your tickets to the big show coming up in May. Kenny Chesney, Eric Church, Sheryl Crow, Graylin James, Saturday, May 22nd at U.S. Bank Stadium. 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

0: Hey, can we get excited for a big 2027 show? How about Kenny Chesney?
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0: Kenny Chesney's bringing his The Original Vibe Room Tour to U.S. Bank Stadium Saturday, May 22nd. And check out who he's bringing with him. 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
0: Sheryl Crow. 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

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It's about 10, 15 years ago for Blake Shelton here on Wax.

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Of course, Jordan Davis, as we slide into your 8 o'clock hour. Hello, Wisconsin. It is Eric Austin. 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
1: Summer is winding down and life is ramping back up. And Aleve is here for all those moments that matter. 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
7: Summer's winding down and life is ramping back up, and Aleve is here for all those moments that matter. From early mornings to late afternoons, Aleve relieves pain in 30 minutes for up to 12 hours with just one pill. 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
3: I'm meteorologist Paul Trombley with your updated forecast. Lows level off around 46 tonight under cloudy skies, east winds 5 to 10 miles per hour. Daytime highs approaching 63 tomorrow, mainly sunny skies. Lows level off around 43 tomorrow night, mainly clear skies. Mainly clear and dry Wednesday, clouds on the increase by Thursday. Mid-60s Wednesday, upper 60s by Thursday. That's the latest weather on Wax 104.5. Currently, it's 61 degrees.

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It is here. Gonston, things getting loose with Dierks Bentley coming up in just bits. Latest from Lainey Wilson. Such a classic Lainey Wilson vibe to this song. 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
1: 1991, USA Basketball announces the Dream Team. This is for the 1992 Olympics. This is Michael Jordan, Magic Johnson, Larry Bird, Charles Barkley, Scottie Pippen, Karl Malone, Patrick Ewing, David Robinson, and just a few more.
2: Wow. It's like too good to lose.
1: I forget what the one stat is. I don't think they called a timeout in the entire run of their Olympic play. They were so far ahead, they like just let them play. At one point, they probably should just let the clock go.
2: 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Like, just kind of hang on. It's kind of like the lifeguard in Olympic swimming.
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2: Summer's winding down and life is ramping back up, and Aleve is here for all those moments that matter. 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

0: 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Hello, Wisconsin. It is Eric Austin. Great to be with you. Just past 9 o'clock, another night in the 40s for lows. But things warming up the next couple days. Going to see some sunshine as well through the midweek. Highs in the mid to upper 60s all week long. Waxo 104.5.
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2: I'm meteorologist Paul Trombley with your updated forecast. Lows level off around 46 tonight under cloudy skies, east winds 5 to 10 miles per hour. Daytime highs approaching 63 tomorrow, mainly sunny skies. Lows level off around 43 tomorrow night, mainly clear skies. Mainly clear and dry Wednesday, clouds on the increase by Thursday. Mid-60s Wednesday, upper 60s by Thursday. That's the latest weather on Wax 104.5. Currently, it's 61 degrees.

Riley Green getting a little bit of help from the late, great Toby Keith, Wax 104.5. Just a little spin-off. That song's not really an interpolation, but it's using a classic song. I'm not sure how to classify that one. Wax 104. Oh, no.

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0: 104.5, and with that song right there, Blake Shelton was off and running to a superstar career. He was kind of just a guy before that song came out. He had Austin and The Baby, but they're both kind of annoying songs. But then that song came out, and he became Blake Shelton with Wax 104.
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Fit is Eric Austin, taking you back to the heyday of Billy Currington's career. Not the longest period of time, but man, it sure was effective. 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
0: Kenny Chesney's bringing his The Original Vibe Room Tour to U.S. Bank Stadium Saturday, May 22nd. And check out who he's bringing with him. Newcomer Graylin James.
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0: Sheryl Crow. 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

Without question, the biggest song of her young career, and that, my friends, would be saying something serious when we're talking about a star. The level of Ella Langley. She might just win Entertainer of the Year at the CMAs coming up in the fall. We shall see in November with Wax 104.

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Wax 104.5. It was the song of the summer, 2026. Hello, Wisconsin. Eric Austin. Great to be with you. That was Kane Brown back there. And this is also the final night of summer 2026. Fall starts about 7 p.m. tomorrow night, officially, with Wax 104.5.

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2: I'm meteorologist Paul Trombley with your updated forecast. Lows level off around 46 tonight under cloudy skies, east winds 5 to 10 miles per hour. Daytime highs approaching 63 tomorrow, mainly sunny skies. Lows level off around 43 tomorrow night, mainly clear skies. Mainly clear and dry Wednesday, clouds on the increase by Thursday. Mid-60s Wednesday, upper 60s by Thursday. That's the latest weather on Wax 104.5. Currently, it's 61 degrees.

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Park Church, Joanna Cotton with Wax 104.5. It is Eric Austin. Cannot wait to see both of them. It's so great to have Joanna, not only just recording, but back on tour. And she will be at U.S. Bank along with Kenny Chesney coming up in May. 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

0: Latest from Morgan Wallen with Wax 104.5. It is Eric Austin taking you way on back to the late 80s, 1987. 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
1: He's a ranch hand in a pinch, man. Hotter than the red on a cattle brand. 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

horseback. Now he's a buckskin, 15 hands, 5-time team road champion.

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I always thought that was a 90s country song. No, I looked it up. 1987, which is hard for me to believe. It's Eric Austin, Wax 104.

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2: Summer's winding down and life is ramping back up, and Aleve is here for all those moments that matter. 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

Say so. Ladies, I'm Dan and Shay. I'm digging in with Wax 104.5. It is Eric Austin. We are still looking for your opinion on the music we play with the Wax Music Professional Panel. 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

0: 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Hello, Wisconsin. 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Lows in the 40s this final night of summer 2026 with Wax 104.5.
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2: Summer's winding down and life is ramping back up, and Aleve is here for all those moments that matter. 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
3: I'm meteorologist Paul Trombley with your updated forecast.
4: Cloudy skies overnight with a chance for isolated rain showers. Lows level off around 46. Easterly winds around 5 miles per hour. Highs around 63 Tuesday. Sunshine mixed with clouds at times. Lows around 42 Tuesday night, mainly clear. Temps below average Wednesday and Thursday with highs in the mid-60s. That's the latest weather on Wax 104.5. Currently, it's 56 degrees.

Let's Luke Bryan with Wax 104.5. It is Eric Austin. I got the brand new one from Shaboozy coming up next. That would be a song that I first played for you earlier this year on Eric Austin's Music You Need to Know. 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

Big Dude, Big Vocal Tennessee Boy, Shane Prophet, Wax 104.5. Fit is Eric Austin, and I can recall when Carly Pierce was kind of a big deal in country music. I'm not sure what happened to her in the last handful of years. Wax 104. 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

Justin Lordirks Bentley, Wax 104.5. It is Eric Austin. Time for me to get on out the door. Going to be nice to see a little more sunshine. Shouldn't have plenty of sun the next couple days, Tuesday and Wednesday. Back into the 60s the rest of the work week. Good night, Wisconsin. 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
1: Hi, I'm Bob Bolsel, and we got a great tour lined up for next spring. We're going on a tour to Brazil, April 6th to the 21st. Love to have you come along. We'll visit the mighty Amazon rainforest, Brazil's agricultural heartland, and the unforgettable wonders of Rio de Janeiro. We begin in Manaus, the gateway to the Amazon, where family-owned farms and local traditions reveal the region's unique connection between people and the land and the river. We'll travel through Brazil's countryside into Paraná, where we'll visit farms, cooperatives, and research centers that showcase the innovation and sustainability that now make Brazil one of the world's leading agricultural producers. We'll wrap it up in spectacular Rio de Janeiro, where iconic landmarks, the rhythm of Carnival, and the sun-soaked shores of Copacabana Beach create the perfect grand finale to our beautiful trip. 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
2: I'm meteorologist Paul Trombley with your updated forecast. Lows dip down to about 46 overnight under overcast skies. Easterly winds around 5 miles per hour. Sunshine mixed with clouds at times. Tuesday, high temperatures reach up to 63. Lows dip down to about 42. Tuesday night, mainly clear skies. A blend of clouds and sun. Wednesday, clouds on the increase. By Thursday, highs in the mid-60s. That's the latest weather on Wax 104.5. Right now, 55.

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1: Hi, it's Cora. 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
5: I'm meteorologist Paul Trombley with your updated forecast. Lows dip down to about 46 overnight under overcast skies. Easterly winds around 5 miles per hour. Sunshine mixed with clouds at times. Tuesday, high temperatures reach up to 63. Lows dip down to about 42. Tuesday night, mainly clear skies. A blend of clouds and sun. Wednesday, clouds on the increase. By Thursday, highs in the mid-60s. That's the latest weather on Wax 104.5. Currently, 54.

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1: 1991, USA Basketball announces the Dream Team. This is for the 1992 Olympics. This is Michael Jordan, Magic Johnson, Larry Bird, Charles Barkley, Scottie Pippen, Karl Malone, Patrick Ewing, David Robinson, and just a few more.
2: Wow. It's like too good to lose.
1: I forget what the one stat is. I don't think they called a timeout in the entire run of their Olympic play. They were so far ahead, they like just let them play. At one point, they probably should just let the clock go.
2: Did they even need refs in that game? Like, just kind of hang out. It's kind of like the lifeguard in Olympic swimming.
1: Yeah.
2: Necessary?
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1: Hi, it's Cora. 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
2: I'm meteorologist Paul Trombley with your updated forecast. Partly cloudy skies overnight with a low of 46. Winds out of the east, 5 to 10 miles per hour. Lots of sunshine Tuesday. High temperatures reach up to 63. Lows dip down to about 43 Tuesday night. Mainly clear skies. Mainly clear Wednesday. Clouds on the increase by Thursday. Highs in the mid-60s. That's the latest weather on Wax 104.5. Right now, 52.

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1: On Monday morning, we had $260 on a Hy-Vee card. 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

0: Hey, can we get excited for a big 2027 show? How about Kenny Chesney?
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0: Kenny Chesney's bringing his The Original Vibe Room Tour to U.S. Bank Stadium Saturday, May 22nd. And check out who he's bringing with him. 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
0: Sheryl Crow. About the chief himself, Eric Church. 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
3: I'm meteorologist Paul Trombley with your updated forecast. Partly cloudy skies overnight with a low of 46. Winds out of the east, 5 to 10 miles per hour. Lots of sunshine Tuesday. High temperatures reach up to 63. Lows dip down to about 43 Tuesday night, mainly clear skies. Mainly clear Wednesday, clouds on the increase by Thursday, highs in the mid-60s. That's the latest weather on Wax 104.5. Currently, it's 50 degrees.

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5: 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Cause she's a gold digger with a quick trigger. A cast iron skillet swinging lid flipper. 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
1: I'm meteorologist Paul Trombley with your updated forecast. High temperatures reach up to 63
2: today
1: under mainly clear skies. Winds out of the east, 8 to 15 miles per hour. Lows level off around 43 tonight, mainly clear skies. Lots of sunshine tomorrow, high of 66. Mid-60s Thursday, upper 60s Friday, with a slight chance of rain showers. That's the latest weather on Wax 104.5. Currently 46.

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2: Hi, it's Cora. 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
1: 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As Jill and Krista and myself, Bob Bosol, bring you the news in agriculture around the area, around Wisconsin, around the nation, and around the world as part of the Midwest Farm Report family. 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
2: You bet it is. It is time for the Farm Show. Bob and Jill with you this morning. Bob back from Portugal and Spain. Thought I was going to be back last Friday morning, but the airlines had a different say in that. As soon as I found out we were going to fly through O'Hare in Chicago, I thought, oh, no, something's going to happen. I don't think I've ever flown through O'Hare Field and not happening. So, again, we got delayed about, I don't know, 4 or 5 hours or more. Thought we were supposed to be back in Eau Claire about 8 o'clock. Got back about, oh, midnight, 1 o'clock in the morning. And I was shot, spent, and I told Jill, do your job. Get up and do it. And you did. I appreciate that.
3: Of course. Of course.
2: And but we had a great time in Spain and Portugal as we go along. There's a lot of news to talk about, more important than the trip. China President Xi Jinping is coming to Washington tomorrow. And that, of course, more important. But over the period of time coming up, we'll talk about a ranch that you would have been had fun visiting. 2,000 acres. They raise the bulls for the bullfights in, you know, one of the ranches in Spain and Portugal that raised bulls for the bullfights. And it was interesting, right out in the middle of the pastures where those young bulls are, the yearlings, the 1 to 2 year olds, the 3 year olds, 3 to 4, and then the adult 5 year olds, real big bulls, 5 years old. And the story of how the arena buyers, arena owners come and buy bulls for the bullfights. And, you know, not all the bulls are killed. I know it's something that a lot of folks, you know, and I'm not a big fan of that, obviously, watching that. But, again, these bulls are, you know, interesting to look at. That is for sure. So we'll talk about that. Iberian hogs, and what a different hog that is. We were right out in the pasture with those hogs, and then we saw the processing and ate some of that Iberian pork. We cannot get it in this country because of phytosanitary standards, and I don't have a problem with that. But, oh, it's good. I mean, that's preserved. Every place you go over there, they've got from the hoofs all the way up to the ham, to the meat on the hog, hanging in the stores. So you can go in there and literally buy a hog's leg and all the meat on it, take it home and eat it. It's a different world over there. We also visited, and we'll hear about that process and those hogs, but they've been doing it forever over there. And they don't get sick. They eat that hog and that pork, and it is delicious. The sausage they make from it, Iberian. That's the Iberian Peninsula, of course. Wine production. We'll hear about wine production over in that part of the world. Port in Portugal and other wines as well in Spain and Portugal. Olives. The olive trees. 67 million trees in Spain. Olive trees.
3: That's quite a few.
2: Yeah, and they got 15 million people. But interesting process there, too. So besides all the other things we saw in all the cities, Sevilla, Barcelona, we were in Madrid, we were in Lisbon, and many other smaller towns and cities as well. So great time, and we'll take a look at all that in the future. But like we say, current events, we'll take a look at the crops, how the crops are progressing. U.S.-China relations, that is very important as the president, premier, whoever leads China is coming over. Xi Jinping is coming over, supposed to be here tomorrow. Talk started this past Sunday in New York between U.S. and Canadian or U.S. and Chinese officials and what that's all about. Also, a young lady that I've met once, I know you've met her more than that, Olivia Lulich, and she is the Viroqua agriculture instructor, but she's more than that.
3: She is. She's been part of the pageant series for, I guess, her whole life, and she is the
2: beauty pageant.
3: Beauty
2: thing,
3: pageants. Yeah. She's Miss Wisconsin USA, so which is she?
2: I just think, would I love to have had Miss Wisconsin be one of my teachers. Wow, I don't know how much that got done, but that doesn't happen very often.
3: Yeah, and what's really neat about her whole journey is she actually ran for Miss USA. She did not make it through all the things that they have to do, but she's making a highlight when it comes to agriculture. She's really kind of putting ag on the map and teaching John Q. Public about what goes on in those classrooms. And I think that's vitally important to keep people informed and see so they know where their food is coming from. They have an understanding of it.
2: I think that's great that Olivia is doing that. So we'll hear from Olivia a little bit later on. But again, we've got a lot of things to talk about. That Chinese issue is a very, very important issue. And another, I guess, now China, we're the BRICS company, BRICS countries, B-R-I-C-S. It started out as those five, now it's about nine or ten. But the BRICS company, the BRICS countries, started their own organization in 2009, moving away from the U.S. dollar. That's why relations are very tenuous right now. Brazil, China, Russia, India, Egypt, Ethiopia, also Indonesia, South Africa, and now the United Arab Emirates are all members of BRICS, that organization. It's kind of the like we have the G7. Well, now they've got their BRICS organization, and some of these countries are members of the G7. But also the BRICS organization, very, very important. Those countries make up more than a quarter of the global economy, half the world's population, and one of the things they are promoting is de-dollarization, getting off the dollar as the world benchmark for, you know, for using the dollar as the global currency. So again, those are things that very, very important. We can't lose sight of. And of course, we're looking at China coming over, and are they going to live up to their obligations? It's one thing to say we're going to buy so much U.S. soybeans, so much U.S. meat, and so much other products from the United States, but they did that during the first Trump administration. They still haven't lived up to their obligations for what they said they'd buy in the first U.S.-China trade deal during the first Trump administration. So this week is going to be very, very important for U.S. agriculture, and hopefully the Chinese will not only commit, but will also bring their checkbook and actually buy. But again, some of these other countries, like Brazil, very important to the Chinese. And if they buy from the U.S., does that mean they cut back on purchases from Brazil? It's a very intertwined world we live in. And hopefully we'll get a little resolution of that and better relations with some of these countries. Also, I'm looking forward to tomorrow because I will be down in the Bangor area. It's the Catholic Diocese of La Crosse 45th Annual Rural Life Day Celebration. And this is a great celebration. It's the bishop from the diocese, Bishop Battersby, will be there, and it's going to be at Creamery Creek Dairy Farm in Bangor, just east of Bangor on County Road U between Sparta and Bangor. But Creamery Creek, it's a wonderful farm, as again, they've got two families. It was started by the Hansons way back when, and now the Peterson family is doing the day-to-day work as far as the farm is concerned. And it'll be a chance for, you know, everybody's invited. You don't have to be Catholic, but come on down. And it'll be right on County Road U, just as I said, just east of Bangor. And it'll start at 10 o'clock with a mass. And after that, there will be blessing of the cattle, blessing of the animals, blessing of the machinery, blessing of the crops, blessing of you, blessing of me. We'll bless everybody. And but it's a good time. It's supposed to be a sunny day tomorrow, so it should be a good time. And it's the 45th annual, and they'll also make the announcement of where next year's Rural Life will be. And I think, I can't say positively yet, but I think it might be a little closer to right here in Eau Claire, so right down the road. But we'll find out for sure. So lots of things to talk about. What did I miss?
3: I think you got it all covered.
2: I still got her after
3: you
2: two.
3: You still got it.
2: Well, I'll tell you, it was a struggle to get home, but we got home and I laid low for a couple of days. So hopefully we're going at it. So we got lots of things to talk about. And, of course, next week it is World Dairy Expo. It's a busy time.
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2: All right, weather-wise, for what we've got going on, if you're going to be in the fields or going to join us tomorrow at Rural Life Days down in Creamer Creek Dairy just outside of Bangor, weather shouldn't be too bad. 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Fall officially rolls in here at 7:05 this evening. Otherwise, for today, about 64 for the high, partly cloudy, turning sunny after a while. 41 overnight. Tomorrow will be a beautiful day to be outside. Mostly sunny, a high of 67. Thursday, mostly cloudy, 66. Friday, cloudy, 69. Maybe a few showers on Saturday at 65 degrees, but some nice weather as

0: A little high road this morning. Once again, it's going to be a nice one. 64, partly cloudy, turning sunny later today. Fall, 7:05 tonight. 50 degrees right now. 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
1: NBC News Radio, I'm Michael Kastner. President Trump will address world leaders today at the United Nations General Assembly in New York City. More from Mark Mayfield.
2: Trump, who is scheduled to speak in the morning, will also be meeting with Gulf leaders whose nations have faced the impact as the war with Iran continues. Trump is also set to meet with Venezuela's interim leader, Delcy Rodriguez, and Ukrainian President Volodymyr Zelensky. I'm Mark Mayfield.
1: President Trump says he hopes New York City Mayor Zoran Mamdani will be, in his words, a great one. Speaking alongside Mamdani at a news conference after holding a meeting, Trump and Mamdani said they're working to create more affordable housing in New York City.
3: I would say that was a very federal-oriented job. You're going to need a lot of federal approvals and probably some federal money to do it.
1: Mamdani said he will work with anybody, regardless of party, to make life better for New Yorkers. This meeting comes after the two previously met at the White House. Lindsey Clancy's legal team is urging the judge to hold a limited inquiry into the holdout juror. Clancy is the Massachusetts woman who admitted killing her three young children in 2023, but claims she shouldn't be held criminally responsible due to suffering from postpartum psychosis. Attorney Kevin Reddington wants the court to examine the juror's questionnaire, legal history, and alleged cell phone use during the deliberations. The jury deadlocked 11-1 before a mistrial was declared earlier this month. Hurricane Polo is rapidly intensifying. More from Tammy Trujillo.
4: It's now grown into a Category 4 storm, fueling an enhanced flood threat across the U.S. Southwest. The National Hurricane Center says the system's currently about 330 miles south-southeast of Manzanillo, Mexico. It's packing winds of up to 130 miles per hour.
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3: Once again, you got chores to do, good weather to do them, because we're looking at about 64 for the high today, and it'll be partly cloudy early, then turning sunny as the day goes along. And again, it's fall today. 7:05 this evening, they turn the clock or whatever they do to make it officially fall, but 7:05 tonight. 41 overnight is going to be the low, so, you don't need the air conditioner anymore. I got home and opened up the windows a little bit. Oh, it's good sleeping weather. Mostly sunny tomorrow, 67. Cloudy on Thursday, 66. Friday, it's also going to be cloudy and 69. Saturday, there's a pretty good chance of a few showers and a high of 65. And Sunday, 69 and partly cloudy. Right now, it's a nice morning to be a critter. 43 degrees in Rice Lake, 40 in Ladysmith, 44 in Medford, 49 in Black River Falls, Wausau at 45, 53 in La Crosse, Green Bay is at 51, 52 down in Madison, 56 in Milwaukee, and outside our back door, it's really a nice morning. We've got 50 degrees. We'll see how nice the markets are.
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3: 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And, Jill, let's start with the cash livestock numbers. How are they doing?
6: Well, those choice-fed beef steers have been trading between 215 and 223, with the mixed steers at 205 to 214. Choice-fed beef heifers traded between 215 and 222 yesterday, with those mixed heifers at 156 to 214. Finished dairy cross steers and heifers trade at 215 to 221, with choice-fed Holstein steers trading at 197 to 204, and those select and silage-fed steers, 180 to 196. Cows traded between 109 and 129 this yesterday, with a top of 173, with the bulls trading between 167 and 203. And then we have our calves, those Holstein bull calves that come in weighing between 95 and 125 pounds, traded between $475 and $675. There was no quote from the 150 to 250-pound Holstein calves. And then we have our quality beef calves that come in weighing between 75 and 110 pounds, trading between $800 and $1,025. And those lighter, weaker, younger beef calves trading at $450 and down.
3: Boy, I can't leave, but I left. I think the bull calves were still $1,700-$1,800 on the top. That's a big drop from 2 weeks ago.
6: Well, it's gotten awfully soft lately, and I don't know exactly why it's happening. I mean, the ports down in Arizona and in New Mexico, the New Mexican one is expected to open here on Thursday. And I don't know if there's getting to be a flux of cattle coming in, or just the demand is down a little bit. I'm just not really sure what's all going on, but it has gotten softer.
3: All right, we'll check with the boys, and we'll check with Rocky and others later on, see what they're finding and what they're feeling. All right, how about the markets for livestock futures? They were higher yesterday across the board at the Mercantile Exchange. October live cattle up 502 a hundred at 220.95. December live cattle up 537, $222 even. February live cattle up 575 at 223.10. And April up 595 at 224.17. Feeder cattle also some nice increases yesterday. September up 390 at 337.47. October up 675 at 330.25. November feeder cattle up 810 at 326.10. January up $9.22 a hundred at 318.15. Lean hogs also higher. October up a nickel at 78.15. December up a dollar and a quarter at 69.80. February up a dollar 20 at 71.35. And April up a dollar 5 at 76.77. And taking a look at the Board of Trade, it was higher yesterday, hoping that the U.S.-China summit will remove tariffs. Nobody likes tariffs, and the markets will tell you that, too. And they're hoping to extend the trade truce between the U.S. and China and get some things sold. Overnight, December corn 1 to 2 cents lower at 541. The oats down 9 at 407. Soybeans for November down 4 to 5 cents overnight at 1323. And October meal down $1.10 at 365.50. Wheat down 6 at 720. And taking a look at the country elevators, and we'll run the whole list down, but one number that got my attention was the corn price today at the Stanley Ethanol plant. It's listed on the computer at $4.20 a bushel. Now, we're going to double-check that. We'll have Jill get on the computer and double-check the corn price at Ace Ethanol in Stanley. But usually, Boyceville and Stanley just a few cents apart, but Boyceville $4.66 today, Stanley at $4.20 a bushel. So we'll double-check that, but that number really jumped out at us of why, if that number is printed correctly, it's 420 in Stanley. We'll check and see what's going on. All right, more farm news to take a look at. Jerry Clark will also be in. We'll take a look at what's going on as far as the cattle numbers in this country. A lawsuit filed by cattlemen in Minnesota, cattlemen and consumers, and California. They face a lot of regulations. Expensive to do business in California. Plus, we're going to hear from Olivia Lulich, who is the Viroqua agriculture instructor, also the current Miss Wisconsin. So a diverse day of agriculture this morning on the Farm Show.
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3: And we have done a little more investigating as far as that corn price over at Stanley. It's a typo. Whoever typed those in, as we said, we had a number we just kind of scratched our head over. Jill did some double checking, and corn at Stanley, what, 464 to 468?
6: Yeah, I believe that's what it says. If you want to know for sure, make sure you just call them ahead of time.
3: But that number really jumped out at us and didn't seem to be right. So, again, we'll go with 464 over there at Ace Ethanol and Stanley for your corn today. All right, we got farm news. We have farm news to take a look at this morning. And the beef industry is very, very much a part of what's going on. As Jill said, they opened that Fort Douglas or whatever it was in Arizona and looking to open more from Mexico with a screw worm. What's the latest?
6: Well, the cattle and calves on feed for the slaughter market in the United States for feedlots with capacity of 1,000 head or more totaled just over 11 million head on September 1st. Now, that is 1% above last year, and this is according to the latest USDA cattle on feed report. But the big story from this report is the placements in feedlots during August. It totaled 1.6 million head. That is 9% below a year ago and the lowest for August since the series began in 1996. And marketings of cattle during August totaled just over 1.5 million head. That is 3% below last year and the lowest since the series began for August numbers. And the nation's largest beef packers have challenged a Minnesota federal judge's certification of a nationwide cattle producer class, arguing before a federal appeals court that the district court improperly shifted key burdens of proof to the packers in an ongoing beef price-fixing antitrust case. Back in July, the U.S. District Court for the District of Minnesota certified a class of producers, including beef buyers from large commercial purchasers to individual consumers. In their appeal, National Beef, Tyson Foods, and Cargill claim the district court made two fundamental mistakes. First one, shifting the burden of proof from the plaintiff to the defendant on how plaintiffs attempted to prove injury. Now, according to the packing companies, the cattle producers had the obligation to prove that common evidence could show injury across the class before the court certified the classes. In total, those certified classes are seeking $9 billion in damages. And finally, California farmers are facing tight margins and global competition, not unlike the growers here in the Midwest. But they face it as the most regulated state in the country. Cal Poly San Luis Obispo University conducted a case study of regulator compliance costs for an individual commercial scale head lettuce grower in the Salinas Valley in 2006, updated in 2018 and in 2024. Over nearly 20 years, the research found the same grower saw a 1,366% increase in compliance costs. That's equal to more than $1,600 per acre. Now, according to information from the Western Growers Association, California Farm Bureau, and the Agricultural Council of California, farm production costs have gone up nearly 30% in the last decade, with revenues increasing by only 9.1%. A common theme in California: regulations are well-meaning, but very, very expensive.
3: Yeah, I think those numbers could probably translate pretty easily into just about every major state in the union. It's costly to be a farmer right now, and not getting cheaper with these diesel prices. Well, again, the big story is, one of the big stories, China coming to the U.S., and the New York Times reporting the White House announced in May that China would buy at least $17 billion a year of U.S. farm goods through 2028, with the target prorated for 2026. Soybeans were not included. China had already voted and vowed separately to step up purchases from American farmers. Yet in the first 7 months of 2026, China bought only $3.9 billion of U.S. agricultural products, excluding soybeans. Now, according to the report, the amount was only slightly more than during the same period last year, when sales were at a six-year low, as the two countries imposed these tit-for-tat tariffs on each other that remains to be seen whether they've done any good. They made things more expensive. But the sluggish pace of China's purchases could become a point of contention when the two leaders meet at a summit this week. During his first term, Mr. Trump accused Beijing of letting us down, quote-unquote, by reneging on pledges to buy American agricultural products, and called its failure to buy soybeans an economically hostile act. So whether that hostile act will get resolved remains to be seen. Coming up, we're going to hear from Miss Wisconsin, who's also an agriculture teacher in Viroqua.
10: 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Their leadership programs gave me the skills and the confidence to step up and make a difference for my farm and for Wisconsin. If you're ready to lead, Farm Bureau is ready to help.
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12: So in Wisconsin, we're already familiar with our Alice in Dairyland program, speaking up for Wisconsin commodities and our Wisconsin farmers. Now imagine that message on a far bigger stage. From the southern end of the world's longest barn in Madison, I'm Farm Director Pam Yonke. It's happening thanks to an agriculture instructor in Viroqua who's currently serving as Miss Wisconsin USA. Her name is Olivia Lulich. She grew up as an FFA exhibitor, a fair kid from Linden Station, and today her passion for agriculture has led her to using it as her talking platform as Miss Wisconsin USA. I just caught up with Olivia Lulich shortly after she competed in Miami for the Miss USA title. I asked her when she decided to commit to agriculture as her talking points, did she get any pushback from the Miss USA pageant?
13: When I first ran for Miss Wisconsin USA and being an agriculture teacher, I knew that agriculture was going to be that focal point for me because it's not something pageantry commonly sees. But we all know in agriculture how important it is to share the message of those feeding our world. And so from a pageant perspective, I think they were very shocked to hear the message, to see how it can relate to every single person in the room, and being able to bring that through social media, through Ag Fact Fridays, and just highlight different commodities that most people never see the backside or how it gets to our grocery store or what that looks like. It's been an overwhelming positive response, and I think has opened the door for a lot more questions into the agricultural community from people who most commonly never see it.
14: Have you looked at your demographics, how many people responded? Can you give us a sense on maybe what that social media snapshot looked like?
13: Sure. Over the last 10 weeks of being Miss Wisconsin USA and posting 10 Ag Fact Fridays, we've had over 1 million people engage with it from probably close to 10 to 12 different countries.
14: Interesting. I'm curious, did the organizers of the event at all try to dissuade you from that as a platform? As you said, most people don't have any knowledge about agriculture, let alone how you'd market it to a broad public.
13: Early in my career, I would say yes. I think it was such a faux pas for people to hear the story of agriculture or relate to it. But now in this role, I think it's been so cool for them to open their eyes to that different perspective and be okay with that inclusion of something different for people to talk about and really see that relation and how it impacts their everyday lives.
14: Now, you just competed for the Miss USA title in Miami. I want to differentiate between the aggressive schedule that you went through for those 5 days, 7 days, and make sure people don't think of this as Alice in Dairyland.
13: Mm-hmm.
14: Similar missions as far as speaking up for agriculture, but you have got such a broad scope of people you can reach. Tell me what happened in Miami. Give us outsiders that only saw you on social media an idea what happened.
13: Yes, we spent 8 days in Miami and we were doing everything. We were 51 girls from all across the United States, and every girl has a different mission that they're talking about. So that was so cool to interact with the girls. We were prepping for different areas of competition. We were doing tours in Miami. So very centric with people who are very downtown Miami.
14: Yeah.
13: Don't get to experience a lot. So being able just to tie in agriculture for those people as well, but also for the 50 other girls who have never heard of agriculture as well. I think that's the really cool thing about Miss USA is that we have such a different audience, that every girl promotes something different, and being able to make mine agriculture has been fun.
14: What was the, what were the conversations like with other contestants? These are knowledgeable young women, mm-hmm. professionals. What kind of questions did they have? I mean, you had to have a giggle along the way here, Olivia.
13: Absolutely. I think for so many, we follow each other on social media, and they were able to see different videos that I post, and they're like, oh my gosh, I had never even thought of like different flavored milks not coming from a cow. And you're just like, common things that we would just laugh at in agriculture that they just, again, they never think of it because they don't know what to ask.
14: Right, right. Now, we mentioned this is something near and dear to your heart. Explain how you grew up and where the agriculture passion started.
13: Mm-hmm. I always feel like I was born into agriculture from the day I was born. Both my parents were directly involved. And growing up for myself, I was raising sheep and beef yeah. cattle. And my first experiences was sharing the ag story at Wisconsin State Fair and saying, yes, my sheep have a jacket on so the flies don't bite them, and all the fun things like that. And that really taught me the importance of sharing the ag story and how I love to advocate for the industry. So I made an easy decision to pursue a career in agriculture education and continue that education and the advocacy for the industry.
14: And now in the community of Viroqua, Western Wisconsin, and that's got to have put everybody on a tailspin when they found out about Ms. Lulich and her competitive events.
13: 100%. I think my students were more like, do we ask her questions? Do we not? We were super shy all of a sudden, but they've been super supportive. It's been awesome. Even this week, coming back from missing the first week of school, being gifted so many amazing gifts from students that they were so excited for me, and being able to educate them on a different sense, not even just in the classroom. And I think for them, sharing it within their own friends and reaching that younger demographic has been such a key piece to also being an educator.
14: Well, and you show them they can have the courage to speak out like this too.
13: So yes, so often to share their story. I even look at students wanting to pursue something after high school. What does that look like? And being able to say, if you love agriculture, there's so many different avenues. You don't just have to stay home and stay in the nest. There's such a big world out there. So it's been cool to make those connections for such a small town group of students.
14: But the responsibilities don't end. Just because Miami is drawn to a close, mm-hmm. the responsibilities for you as Miss Wisconsin don't end. Tell me a little bit about your schedule with teaching.
13: Yes, on top of now this real career, it's been nice having the summers off, but I will continue to be Miss Wisconsin USA up until now May. So I still have 9 full months of being in the role. Still will continue to do social media, Ag Fact Fridays, but also pop around to a lot of really cool appearances from anything and everything, from football games to Ag Day to Corn and Soy Expo, whatever that may look like. It's so cool to see the responses of people reaching out that want to see Miss Wisconsin USA at ag-related events that Miss Wisconsin's never been at before.
14: Right. So. You know, and let's talk a little bit more about that. How do people get in contact with you? Give us your social media tags, Olivia, because like you said, the messaging continues.
13: Yes, the messaging does continue at any sort of event. Doesn't need to be agriculture related, but anyone can follow Miss Wisconsin USA on any social media platforms. Feel free to DM me. My email's on all my platforms as well. Easy, super easy way to contact Miss Wisconsin and to find me scheduled, and we always fit it in. I know we're teaching, we're doing all the things, but we try to fit every event in.
14: Now, you're a beautiful young woman, Olivia, and have been since you were a little girl. But you're also a bad butt, because we're on the radio, when it comes to showing livestock. I mean, you've got a keen eye when it comes to not under the tiara, or maybe you do even when you're in the sash. You've got a keen eye for livestock that you still stay engaged in.
13: Absolutely. You know, even yesterday we were washing sale calves and getting ready for club calf sales. So we're all over at fairs and even getting students ready for the fair. It's been fun to still tie in the livestock side and still live that passion of mine on the other side of it as well.
14: Has it changed you? Now so many people know about that ag teacher in Viroqua. So many people, you know, you're getting the request. Tell me how that has changed Olivia from when I used to see you in dance competition to this ag teacher now trying to go forward.
13: I feel like for me, I always thought I had gained a lot of confidence early in my high school career, but I think my confidence in even being able to share the agriculture story has truly surpassed. I even felt that 2 years ago when I was a candidate for Allison Dairyland. I really thought I knew my messaging and who I was and what I wanted to promote. But in this role, you have such a diverse audience of people who are outside the bubble that I felt like I've always lived in, that I feel like I've gained a ton more confidence, but also I feel like I've gained a lot more knowledge to share with my students right. in the classroom as well.
14: Right. Going forward, obviously we know we'll make the community of Viroqua nervous if we say anything much about changes. but you've got that position. You love your students. You love that job. But tell me, is there another path that you're looking at beyond Miss Wisconsin? Are there other of those type of competitive events? Or has this inspired something else in Olivia that she might be pursuing?
13: That's a great question. I think if you said to my students that I would ever consider leaving, they might bang on my door. Yeah. But I do think the advocacy for the industry will never die within me. And I think finding those avenues to promote agriculture to the greater audience and why it's so important and why we need to continue to share the story for future generations.
3: And again, that's Olivia Lulich, Viroqua agriculture instructor, Miss Wisconsin, and advocate for Wisconsin agriculture. Thank you, Olivia, for all the good things you're doing. Well, we're going to get more good things. Numbers from Rocky over at Premier Livestock in with you. We'll hear what Rocky's got to say next here on the Farm Show.
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3: All right, let's get over to Premier Livestock in Withy because Rocky Olson is with us, and he's at the sale barn already. Good morning, Rocky. You got up early this morning.
15: Oh, yeah. Yeah, it's always always an early day every day. So.
3: Yeah, it really is. Yeah, I was speculating earlier. I've been gone the last couple of weeks, and when I left, I think these bull calves were still, $1,600, $1,700 top, and boy, they've fallen off. What's going on? Is that border opening having an effect down there in Arizona for Mexico?
15: It's just a combination. I mean, you got the border opening, and then you got all these beef imports, which, to my knowledge, are going to be live cattle, basically about 14,000 more cattle a day come across.
3: A day?
15: So, yeah, per day. Wow. Yeah, with this new deal he got, so no good, but they did have that cattle on feed report come out the other day. Looked a little more promising. The market was a little stronger yesterday on the board.
3: And well, we hope so.
15: Calves were a little higher, so.
3: All right. I know cattlemen have tried to get to the White House to talk to the president about what some of his moves mean that he doesn't understand, but they're still coming in. Well, and in spite of all that, tell us what's been going on. How did we start the week yesterday over there at Premier?
15: Thank you, Bob, and a good morning, everyone. This is how yesterday's livestock auction shaped up here at Premier Livestock. We did sell over 1,300 head of livestock. Fed cattle market was relatively steady. High choice and prime Holstein steers for 204 to 213. Choice beef steers and heifers 212 to 222. Your market cows were steady. High yielding cows 130 to 152. We've seen an extreme top cow at 162. Majority of the cows 95 to $1.29. Market bulls mostly 170 to 202. Your dairy beef cross calves a little bit higher yesterday, mostly from 1,000 all the way up to 1,560. Most are Holstein bull calves from 850 to 1,175 per head. Today, Tuesday, special monthly dairy heifer auction. Big sale, guys. We're expecting over 500 headed dairy heifers, open heifers, shortbreds and springers, couple dispersals, excellent quality. Then we got on Wednesday, we got two big herds. We got a 100 cow herd, lots and lots of red Holsteins in there. We got a top Holstein herd, 50 cows. Both those herds are tie stall milked, but free stall adapted, so they'll be really good to go anywhere. Reminder, we do have our hay auctions each and every Tuesday. If you guys got hay to sell, a little change in that market. They got a lot higher on a short order, so we need hay. Market's been excellent. We also, don't forget, we got our blood drive here at Premier this Friday. You can make an appointment online, or you can just stop in, guys. So help us out. 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But we'd like to have a record turnout here at Premier for the blood drive. 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And don't forget, you can check us out on Facebook as well. And, Bob, that's how things are shaping up here at Premier Livestock.
3: I was over at the blood drive the last time you had it there.
15: You're about due to give again, man.
3: Well,
15: they get a They get a lot of blood out of you.
3: Well, no, they didn't. They struggled. My veins aren't out there, and they really had to struggle and got about a, they got about a half a bag is all they got out of me, but they said we can use it all. So, again, what time is that blood drive on Friday?
15: I believe it starts about 9:30.
3: Okay. Well, that's
15: so, but you can go to our website, go to their link, and you can schedule an appointment. Or like I said, we'll just fit you in if you walk in the door. So
3: yeah, I know when I was there the last time, there were a lot of people there. So a lot of people did turn out. That's a good thing.
15: Yep, for sure. They need it, and there's a big shortage. So
3: yeah, there sure is. All right. Thanks, Rocky. We'll talk to you in the morning.
15: Have a great day.
3: There he goes. That's Rocky Olson over there at Premier Livestock in Withy. Well, things are changing as we get to the end of September weather-wise. Let's find out more about it as we go over to 13 First Alert Weather. Derek Dahlman is with us this morning. Good morning, Derek.
16: Good morning, Bob. Welcome back.
3: Yeah, it's good to be back, although we did enjoy every minute of our farm tour over there. We did a lot of neat things that you won't do in this country, but that's why we go to different parts of the world to see that sort of stuff. I can guarantee it was a whole lot hotter over there than it is over here.
16: Yeah, you left, Bob, and suddenly you came back to fall weather, and we're going to continue with that here through the rest of the week. Today, no exception to that. We do have a few lingering clouds overhead in the Chippewa Valley, but as the day goes on, we are going to become mostly sunny. That is going to come with a light breeze from the east, or afternoon high below average in the mid-60s. As we go into tonight, mainly clear. It is going to be chilly. We'll cool off to a low of 41. Otherwise, tomorrow, mostly sunny, a bit warmer up to around 67. And yet again, we are going to be dealing with light breezes from the southeast. Later in the week, skies are going to turn mostly cloudy, but we are dry. High temperatures in the mid to upper 60s. Meanwhile, on Saturday, that's where we are tracking just a small chance at a few rain showers. At some point during the day, we will have mainly cloudy skies and a high of 65. By Sunday, we're closer to that 70-degree mark. And in fact, by early next week on Monday, that's where we are going to be topping out in the low 70s. We'll start off next week with a mix of clouds and sun. Right now in Eau Claire, it's currently 46 degrees. I'm 13 First Alert meteorologist Derek Dahlman.
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16: That's right, 7:05 to be exact.
3: All righty, we'll see if it changes anything, but it's time marches on.
16: That's right.
3: Have a good one, Derek.
16: You too, Bob.
3: There you go, Derek Dahlman over there at 13 First Alert Weather. We'll see what's going on in the newsroom with Morgan next.
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3: Well, let's find out what's going on in the newsroom. Morgan McCarthy is with us. Buenos dias, señorita.
18: Welcome back.
3: Do I overwhelm you with my ability to speak in a foreign tongue?
18: Everything about you wows me. Everything. So how was it? What was the best thing you ate on your plate?
3: Oh, man.
18: Best meal of the trip.
3: Iberian pork that we had.
18: Oh, yeah?
3: Was delicious. We were out in the pasture with these pigs. They fatten them on nothing but acorns. They're pastured. And each hog has about the size of a soccer field.
18: Okay.
3: And that's how much pasture room they have. And they're all full of these oak cork trees.
18: Okay.
3: And when they're starting to get the acorns on the trees now, and when they mature and fall to the ground, they fatten these hogs. These hogs eat nothing but acorns. They don't feed them a kernel of corn, nothing else. What they can scrounge out there, and then they fatten them up on these acorns.
18: Okay.
3: And then they process them into this Iberian pork.
18: Wow.
3: And salt, and, you know, you see the hanging legs. I mean, the leg is right there, the hoof, all the way up the leg to the meat.
18: Mm-hmm.
3: And they, you know, you can buy one of those legs and take it home.
18: Did you bring me one back? That would have been a good souvenir.
3: You know, I'd love to have brought some, but you can't even bring it back because of our phytosanitary standards in this country.
18: Right.
3: But, that Iberian pork, you know, they had it in, you know, sausage and slim. Oh, it was just delicious. It was really, really good.
18: Different than what we're used to eating here for pork?
3: Oh, absolutely.
18: You can tell the difference right away?
3: Oh, yeah. It was. I mean, our pork is wonderful here, too. There's, uh-huh.
19: absolutely nothing wrong. It's just different.
18: Different, yeah.
19: And it was really, really good and really interesting to go through the plant and watch them do it.
18: That is neat.
19: Yeah, and then the bull farm when we saw the bulls on pasture out there, that was interesting as well. So a lot of stories to tell. We'll sit over a cold one sometime, and I'll tell you.
18: That tastes the same no matter where you are.
19: They got all kinds of wine over there, obviously.
18: I'll take a cold beer.
19: Oh, okay.
18: And all a pig leg.
19: Well, don't do it right now, because you got to tell us what's going on.
18: It's true. We'll dish up some news. Happy to have Bob back with us, and we begin with headlines. And yesterday at this time, in real time, there was a story unfolding, and we had more question marks than answers. But we can fill in some of those blanks now, knowing that a Wisconsin State Patrol officer was hospitalized. That led to the long road closure on I-94 yesterday. It was a Monday morning incident in Dunn County, right on that Eau Claire County line. Trooper Brad Ricker had been taking part in an effort to stop a vehicle when they deployed tire deflation devices on a bridge deck west of Dunn County in that Eau Claire County line. This was just before 5 yesterday morning. Then he happened to fall over the bridge deck onto 490th Avenue, obviously several feet below the bridge. Sustained serious injuries. Ricker is a 5-year veteran of the Wisconsin State Patrol. In headlines, it moves to the court. You may remember this case from an Alma man. He's now facing charges in connection with a deadly vehicle crash in Buffalo County. Prosecutors say on September 27th of 2024, Luke Larson was driving his pickup truck along Highway 35 near Markey Bluff Road in Nelson. He crossed a center line, hit two motorcyclists, and both sadly died at the scene. The prosecution delivered opening statements yesterday. Larson faces two counts of homicide by negligent operation of a vehicle. Well, what's 30 feet tall in the pride of Wisconsin besides Bob Bolsold? Well, the new tree headed east, the 30-foot concolor fir, is from just north of Madison, and that will be the White House Christmas tree this year. It's not the first time for the farm. We're talking about Silent Night Evergreens Farm. A third-generation farm owner, Dave Chapman, earned the opportunity to win the national contest. It's the fourth time the farm has actually provided a Christmas tree. So that tree from our state will be heading to be the 2026 White House Christmas tree. But of course, before we start talking about Christmas, we still have one final day of summer to wrap up today. The perfect time to get a cone, dish, straight from the gallon with a spoon. No judgment here.
20: The ice cream cone was invented in New York City in 1896 by an Italian immigrant who wanted to make ice cream portable. And it became a huge hit at the St. Louis World's Fair back in 1906. Today, somewhere between 3 and 5 billion cones are sold every year. To celebrate, grab a cone and marvel at one of the first edible transport devices created. And you should probably put some ice cream in it, too. I'm Bree Tennis.
18: And talk about marvels. Bob Bolsold back in the barn. We have the whole gang here today. Jerry walking in, too, saw him. And Jill Welke, all with your farm show on Wax 104.5.
19: One thing we didn't see a lot over there was ice cream. We saw a lot of gelato.
18: Oh, yeah.
19: They eat a lot of gelato over there, and it's okay, but I'd rather have ice cream.
18: Well, welcome back.
19: I really don't know the difference between gelato and ice cream, but I like ice cream better.
18: Well, now that you're back, I guarantee you my mom's making you a sundae, and she'll get it here before it melts.
19: Well, I hope so. So, 30-pointer to 30-footer going to Washington?
18: 30-footer going to Washington. And in fact, I'll tell you, they do give it a little trim before they take it. They cut about 12 and a half feet off before
19: really?
18: It goes up in the White House.
19: Wow.
18: Yes.
19: Okay. So. All right. Where's that farm again?
18: That is just north of Madison.
19: Okay.
18: Yeah.
19: Right.
18: And, I think it's a... Well, third-generation farm, fourth-time win for the White House tree. So, Wisconsin shining bright in the Capitol this
19: Absolutely.
18: Christmas.
19: We shine bright all the time.
18: I'd like to think
19: Just
18: so.
19: Just like you do. Thank you, ma'am.
18: Lay it on thicker, buddy.
19: There you go. See you later.
18: But good to have you back.
19: There goes Morgan in the newsroom this morning. Jerry Clark's with us, too. We got a lot of folks to deal with.
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19: 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And we'll visit with Jerry Fitzgerald, who obviously loves what he's doing. He's been over at that Stratford Barn, affiliated with that for well over 50 years. But another Jerry first, and that's Jerry Clark, Eau Claire, Chippewa, Dunn County Crops and Soils Agent. Good morning, sir.
0: Good morning, Bob.
19: So you got Chippewa through Oktoberfest okay?
0: Yeah, seemed to be a good time again. We were there most of the day on Saturday. So.
19: Good. All right, but we got other things to do now. You got a very interesting young lady who's fun to talk to, easy to talk to, and very knowledgeable. Mm-hmm. Going to be in our area. When's that, tomorrow?
0: Yeah, tomorrow. Kelly Wilford is our agriculture law specialist, and she does a lot of work on contracts, leasing agreements, those kind of things. And so she does an annual trip around the state on farm leasing and contracts and negotiations and things like that. And she's going to be in Altoona tomorrow from 1 to 3 at the Eau Claire Extension office right here on the east side of Altoona. So if any farmers, landowners, even facilities, she can has some miscellaneous topics of, you know, renting buildings or farmsteads and these kind of things. So it's going to focus a lot on land rent and some and contracts, I think, is her focus for this time. But she's also going to... She'll stick around to answer questions, and she doesn't give legal advice, but she can give pointers on negotiations, what to look for in contracts, what you can put in a contract, how to get out of a contract, any of these kind of things that deal with anything related to farm leasing. So that's kind of her topic this time around.
19: She won't help you with your timeshare.
0: Probably not.
19: Hear that on the radio all the time. How to get out of your timeshare, but yeah. Kelly won't help with that.
0: Yeah, I don't think so. But,
19: but we visited with her at different times, and she's very knowledgeable and very helpful and very involved in this. She knows her stuff.
0: Oh, yeah, she's a great speaker, too. She isn't just talk policy or these kind of things. She's very dynamic, and she's fun to listen to. So if you're... have any interest in anything related to agricultural renting, farmland, buildings, these kind of things, whether you're the landowner or a farmer, it's great to have Kelly in this neighborhood. So she'll be here again tomorrow from 1 to 3 at the Eau Claire Extension office. It'd be great if you could register, sign up ahead, because she has workbooks that she hands out, and yep, those are free. So there's no charge for this, but we need to know how many she needs to bring. And if you can get signed up today or call our extension offices, whether in Dunn, Chippewa, or Eau Claire, and we can get you signed up. Otherwise, there is a link online to find the webpage and go from there.
19: It's worthwhile to come in. If you have any questions on any of that stuff with the leasing contracts, Kelly will get it answered in a hurry. Yes. You don't have to make an appointment with a lawyer for a week from today and you're coming in for 20 minutes. Kelly will be there to answer your questions tomorrow.
0: Yeah, and I think that's the key, Bob. Like you said, not needing a lawyer. If you do get to that point where you do need one, you've got some things lined up where you don't have to meet for more than an hour, so you don't have to pay that extra fee.
19: Yeah, that's
0: so
19: for
0: you,
19: sure.
0: You got what you want. You can get in and out of your attorney's office relatively quickly, and that saves you some money.
19: She's an attorney, too, herself.
0: She is, yes. Yeah. She is an attorney.
19: So you're getting free advice from an attorney. How often does that happen?
0: Right. Like you said, she'll give you the outline. Her preface is she's not giving advice, but she can give you some pointers.
19: Yeah, that's a good thing. So that's tomorrow from 1 to 3, Altoona Extension Office. Get registered at one of the county extension offices. Call them today. And coming up on Thursday, you're going to be outstanding in your field.
0: Yeah, we have the Dunn County Demo Farm, Demonstration Farm Field Day. That's in conjunction with CVTC, the Dunn County Land and Water Conservation Office, and the Conservation Farmers of Dunn County. So that group has a field day. We're going to be talking mainly, we'll be right there at the demo farm on Stocky Parkway, right off of Highway 12, just east of Menominee. And we'll be talking mainly about some fertilizer trials that we've have done out there, and there's some unplanned things at CVTC, had some equipment issues, but there's some interesting things to see out there. where we've got some fertilizer and starter fertilizer applications. We also have our nitrogen rate trial that we've done out there. We'll talk about that a little bit. And then also some water quality impacts of lowering some fertilizer applications. So Todd Pearl is our egg water quality specialist in this area, and he'll be there to talk about that topic. And Ben Halverson from CVTC will talk about some of the starter fertilizer. Tristan Beyer, he's a Red Cedar Conservation Farmer member. He's going to talk about their NOPP work with some of the starter fertilizer as well. And then our nutrient management rules with Chase Cummings. He's the county conservationist with Dunn County. So this will all be 9:30 tomorrow morning, or excuse me, Thursday morning. 9:30 Thursday morning at the Dunn County Demo Farm, just east of Menominee off of Stocky Parkway.
19: All right, so you got a busy week.
0: Yeah, we got lots of stuff. We're going to be harvesting some plots, too, probably tomorrow a little bit. And if the weather cooperates, so we're getting into all of our projects now.
19: All right, well, that's a good week, too. 60s and mostly cloudy, a little sunshine. Not bad.
0: Should be good.
19: All right, thanks, Jerry.
0: Yeah, thank you, Bob.
19: Jerry Clark, Chip O'Donnell, Clark County Agricultural Agent. We'll get to some markets.
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25: Feeder cattle selling steady with the beef steers under 400 pounds, bringing 380 to 580. Beef steers 4 to 600 pounds, 320 to 520. The beef steers 6 to 800 pounds, 240 to 4 bucks a pound. With the beef steers over 800 pounds, bringing 325 a pound and down. Beef heifers under 400 pounds, bringing 350 to 520. The beef heifers 4 to 600 pounds, $3 to 435. The beef heifers 6 to 800 pounds, 225 to 4 bucks a pound. With the beef heifers over 800 pounds, bringing 310 a pound and down. Holstein steers under 400 pounds, bringing $3 to $5.40 a pound. The Holstein steers 4 to 600 pounds, 250 to 4 bucks a pound. The Holstein steers 6 to 800 pounds, 225 to 360. With the Holstein steers over 800 pounds, bringing 285 a pound and down. 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And we thank you for your business.
19: Hi, I'm Bob Bosol, inviting you to join me on a tour to South America. 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All right, let's get over to the Equity Stratford Sale Barn. Jerry Fitzgerald is with us this morning. Good morning, Jerry. How you doing?
4: Well, Bob, and a very good morning to you, and welcome back. And I may have to ask Jill, Jill, how's the new guy doing this morning so far?
6: So far, so good. He's pushed all the right buttons. And he hasn't pushed mine.
19: No. Yeah, I haven't pushed hers too bad yet, that's for sure. Oh, boy. Well, let's push yours. How'd the sale go yesterday over there at Stratford?
4: All right, Bob. Thank you. And, again, welcome back. Good morning, everybody. And this is how Monday's auction went here at Equity Stratford. We'll start out with the cow market. On the cows yesterday, the high-yielding fleshy Holstein and beef cows, and they were selling mostly from $1.20 to $1.36. The majority of our cows yesterday sold from $1 to $1.20, and these thinner, plainer cows, $1 and below. A very light test yesterday on bulls and fed cattle. Most of those will be sold tomorrow. Big run of calves yesterday here at Stratford. Holstein bull calves weighing 85 to 125 pounds, and they're selling mostly from 800 up to a top of $1,200 per head on the Holstein calves. Replacement Holstein heifer calves from 500 up to a top of $850. Good quality beef calves yesterday. Beef heifer calves selling mostly from 900 up to a top of 1440, and good quality beef bull calves, very strong yesterday, much higher yesterday on the beef bull calves, and they were selling from 1300 up to a top of 1650 per head. Well, Tuesday auction today here at Stratford does start this morning at 10 o'clock with the hay and bedding auction. 11 o'clock today will be the market auction. We'll be selling conventional market cattle along with the organic cattle. Our feeder cattle sale tomorrow is starting at 1230. As part of that feeder sale, we do have a consignment of some mixed breed beef cows. They will be all exposed to the bull, and they will be, of course, preg checked for you. And that will be as part of the feeder sale along with the regular run of feeder cattle. So, and our Thursday auction also does start at 10:30. So, Bob, that's what we have for the folks this morning. And, well, welcome back. And we're kind of, it's kind of an adjustment for you from, what, 95 up to, what is it going to get to be, 60 today? Or?
19: Yeah, we had one couple days over 100, but we managed, we survived. They have a lot of water over there and some other things that will cool you off a little bit, too. So we made it, and it was a great trip, but it's always good to come home. But, boy, the things you see when you get to other parts of the world are memorable, that's for sure. Hey, you have a good one. We'll talk to you in the morning.
4: You too, Bob. Enjoy the day. And, well, first day of fall today, too, isn't it?
19: Absolutely. 7:05 tonight, it turns to fall. Board of Trade higher yesterday, hoping the U.S.-China summit will remove tariffs and extend the trade truce. As we look overnight, December corn 1 to 2 lower on the board at 541. The oats down 9 at 407. November soybeans down 4 to 5 cents at 1323. October meal down $1.10 at 365.50. December wheat down 6 overnight at 720 a bushel. At the elevators today,
6: cash price corn and loyal sitting at 475 with soybeans at 1253. In Arcadia, that cash price corn is also 475 with soybeans at 1248. And in Chippewa Falls, cash price corn is 464 with soybeans at 1236.
19: And at Golden Plump today, the corn is 468 a bushel. At Baldwin, Mondovi, and Elmwood, 456 on the corn, 1243 on the beans. Durand has corn at 456, soybeans at 1238. At Fall Creek, 432 for corn, 1208 on the beans. And at Osseo, the corn is 451, soybeans 1243. Elk Mound, 451 on the corn, 1238 on the beans. At Sparta, it's 461 and 1228. At the ethanol plants, corn at Boyceville, 466, Stanley, 464, New Richmond, 456. Barrel cheese, 145 and a quarter. The blocks up a cent and a half, 136 and a half. Butter down 1 and 136. September class 3 up 1 at 1616. October down 17 at 1569, November down 22 at 1596, December down 18 at 1614, and January down 15 at 1639. Once again, we're about 46 degrees out there. It's a nice morning. We'll get about 64, partly cloudy this morning, It'll turn out to be a sunny day. It's going to be a nice one. Get out and enjoy it.
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1: Bye.

0: Hello, I'm your announcer, John Williard. Good morning and welcome to the day. This is the Wax Morning Show with the entire usual cast of unusuals. Someday the recipient of numerous industry awards. Maybe. Now, Alex and Morgan.
1: Don't you just love autumn?
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9: 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Yes, apparently this is the beginning of autumn. I don't know. Morgan's with us. Good morning.
10: I expect a better attitude out of you now since you've been mumbling since about mid-March that you can't wait for fall to get here.
9: This is the dumb beginning of autumn. Astronomical fall. Trust me. We'll talk about this with Derek.
10: Only you would find a grumble over something you want.
9: But Derek's been getting the earful this morning, so it's not you. So that's good because I've been complaining to him trying to be like scientific, and he's like, dude, you're splitting hairs on this. I will explain it because we need to explain to people how for you are happy that I have this friend so you don't have to deal with it.
10: But it's fall. It doesn't matter if it's on the calendar or in the sky or just because it's after Labor Day. It's fall.
9: Still can't wear white. I don't know what it is. All right. Anyway, it's going to feel kind of fallish. Mostly sunny, 64 today.
10: See?
9: So even a little cooler tonight. 41 for low, but we're waking up at 46 right now.
10: Ooh, it's so
9: hot. Where
10: are
9: we at? We're going way up north, 32 up near the little tip of Wisconsin. Oh, 32 up in Superior, too.
10: We should tell everybody about a recent first.
9: Oh, wait, I'm going to kill the music. What is I'm going to hear about the recent first? Was I a part of it?
10: You were there and told me.
9: What happened?
10: The heated steering wheel kicked on its own.
9: Oh, yeah. But it was only briefly. Like seconds. It's like, hey, just so you know, still working, just checking in.
10: Put it on your phone. Yeah, I know a lot of people that are doing the holdout, side-eyeing the furnace.
9: We're not turning that on yet. Got a guy coming to look at it.
10: Oh, I noticed.
9: I feel so responsible when I had the guy come over before summer to tune up the air conditioner, and I'm sure he's just opening the thing up, and he has a little headlight on his head, and he's like, oh, yep. Still there.
10: You got to treat it like an old Nintendo. You just tap the side and blow on it.
9: And he's like, yep.
10: Looks good.
9: Here's your bill. It's still there. And anyway, no, he does something. I just don't know what he does. God bless him. But he's coming over. I feel like an adult because he's going to come over and look at our furnace, make sure it's still there, apparently. We're going to get, like I said, sunny and 64 today. I do see a 7 by next Monday, 72. So if that's still not bad.
10: That's pretty nice.
9: Our stretch we went through. So we'll talk with Derek about that. Let's do some stuff here. It's September 22nd. Yeah, the first day of fall, whatever. National White Chocolate Day. Ice Cream Cone Day. Your wacky fact about ice cream cones. Customers in the 19th, this is before ice cream cones. Customers in the 19th and early 20th centuries licked their ice cream out of a small Vic glass dish that was simply wiped with a handkerchief or rinsed in a bucket of dirty water before being handed to the next customer.
10: That sounds loaded.
9: God bless whoever decided to have an ice cream cone.
10: I'm sure they
9: did
10: the dishes. They didn't say you had to keep the dishwater dirty.
9: Well, it was. People just lick it. That's how you, what flavor do you want? Chocolate. That picture, put a little in there. Okay, lick it out, and then dip it in some dish sink water. And what flavor do you want? Same bowl. And like, oh, man. Thank goodness we have an ice cream cone.
10: Okay.
9: National Brown Butter Day, which sounds like a happy mistake. Like they left it going too long.
10: So good.
9: Oh, no, it's brown. We got to do something. You know, it is. It's a science thing. I was going to make my wacky fact about that, but it wasn't wacky. It was snoozy. Hobbit Day. I thought yesterday was the J-R-R-R-R-R.
10: This is 100% your territory and not mine.
9: It's Elephant Appreciation Day.
10: Aww, is that why you're watching so many elephant videos lately?
9: I sent you a whole bunch of elephant videos.
10: Yeah, I mean, I love me some elephants.
9: This is somewhere over in Africa that they found this baby elephant just wandering in the road and sunburned, which I guess elephants can get sunburned.
10: So they're taking care of it.
9: So they're taking, it's cute. National Eat Local Day. There you go. Celebrate that today. On this date in 1789, the U.S. Post Office was established by Congress, and that just cut out the middleman. You go in to visit Ethel. Like, I don't want to visit her. Just write something down. Well, I don't want to bring it to her. I'll bring it to her. That's how the post office began.
10: And thank you to all of the our post lady.
9: Yeah, Julie.
10: She delivers stuff all the time.
9: Margaret.
10: Lori.
9: Okay. That was so close. On this day in 1903, the ice cream cone was invented. Okay. Fall season for TV. So I'm going to play the... real quick, do we have time? No. We're going to do it anyway. We're going to play the intro to shows that debuted on this day in 1986 on NBC.
10: Here we go, guys.
9: I don't remember this.
10: Quantum Leap? No.
9: You used to watch it.
10: I did.
9: Yeah.
10: Give me a hint.
9: He wanted to eat the cat.
10: Oh, Elf?
9: Yes.
10: I had the best talking Elf doll, too.
9: Did it say weird? Okay, you'll get this one. 1987, this debuted on ABC.
10: Oh, Full House.
9: There you go. Then on this date, 1989, ABC debuted the TGIF lineup.
10: That was life.
9: From 8 to 10, that was Full House, Family Matters, Perfect Strangers, and Just the 10 of Us.
10: Mm-hmm.
9: Do you remember that one? All right, on this date, 1989, on NBC.
10: Oh, is this Lost?
9: No.
10: Oh.
9: This one, I have it listed as instrumental, but I wasn't aware that there were words. I don't think there were words to the song.
10: Baywatch?
9: Yeah.
10: Oh.
9: Did you watch that?
10: No.
9: I never saw one episode of Baywatch.
10: Nobody saw anything after they saw Pam Anderson running down the beach.
9: I'm like, okay.
10: The lights went dark after that.
9: There's a plot. And then on this day in 2004, you jumped the gun.
10: Lost?
9: Lost debut.
10: Yeah.
9: Out of all those, that's the one I watched. Okay, on this date in 2004, the FCC fined CBS $550,000 for Janet Jackson's halftime show.
10: That's how much that cost?
9: Remember that. Oh, yeah, $500,000. And that's, if you're watching a football game on TV, there's at least a five-second delay. Thank you, Justin Timberlake and Janet Jackson. We blame Janet Jackson.
10: It's not her fault.
9: Yeah,
10: she didn't do anything.
9: Blame JT. There you go. Okay, we're going to talk about that forecast. Wow, they've got a beautiful shot. If you're inside, I hope you have the same shot of the eastern skyline because it is magnificent right now. On this first day of fall, we'll talk with Derek about that. But 6:16, let's do some news, shall we?
10: And if you're outside, you could see that fantastic shot in real life.
9: I got a screen, man.
10: With headlines, we're going to keep us pretty close to our area. Now, yesterday about this time, there was a story starting to unfold that had a lot of question marks and a long road closure. We now have some more answers about the incident as Wisconsin State Patrol officer is hospitalized. This is following a morning incident yesterday. Trooper Brad Ricker had been taking part in an effort to stop a fleeing vehicle. He had deployed a tire deflation device on bridge deck west of Dunn County, just on that Eau Claire County line area, a little before 5 in the morning, then fell over the bridge deck onto 490th Avenue, several feet below the bridge, obviously. Serious injuries, as Ritger is a 5-year veteran of the Wisconsin State Patrol. In headlines to take us to the courts in Dunn County, bond was set at $25,000 yesterday for a man accused of abusing his 2-month-old daughter. Investigators say Cody Stenland hurt the child back in July, leaving her with critical injuries, and told police that at the time the girl was hurt, it was a pet that had tipped over a pack and play, causing her to fall. Though he now faces charges of child abuse, recklessly causing great bodily harm. Well, what's 30 feet tall from Wisconsin and headed east? The White House Christmas tree, 30-foot Conclure fir from just north of Madison, will be heading to Washington, D.C. to serve as the 2026 official White House Christmas tree. It's from Silent Night Evergreens Farm, and not a first for them. It's actually the fourth time a tree has been selected from that farm, making the trip to light up the White House for the season. And to light up our lives every day, it's Christmas in a can. Derek Tallman will have our full forecast details next on Wax 104.5.
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9: It's a John Deere day. Wax 104.5. Let's find out what's happening in the world of weather. We've got our 13 first alerts. Meteorologist Derek Dolman with us. Good morning.
8: Good morning.
9: I was trying to explain to Morgan how she should be happy that I have a friend so I can bug you with how my brain works instead of bugging her with things.
10: I really just feel sorry for you.
8: Morgan, I'm not going to lie. Alex made my brain hurt this morning.
10: Welcome to every day of my life. Now just brace yourself for a bunch of elephant videos from his phone because that's coming next.
9: I was mad because we celebrate the autumnal equinox. Is that the official term for this?
8: Yes, correct.
9: On this day, because it's what's happening at the equator. I'm like, who cares what's happening at the equator? Our daylight isn't the same and night isn't the same today, and it should be on Friday. What did I call it at one point? I had a different name for it.
8: I don't even know if I can read the word here.
9: Made up the word equilux.
8: Equilux.
9: And he says, yeah, you're right. But, Alex, that means, like, every location would celebrate their own first day of fall.
10: Mm-hmm.
9: I'm like, oh, you got a good point.
8: Yeah, I had to kindly explain to him. We just put it all in one lump sum. Once the sun meets the equator, bam, it's fall. We're happy.
9: I don't know about that. Who cares what's happening at the equator? Okay, so, yes, today it begins. What time is the official time?
8: 7:05 this evening.
9: At the equator. Okay.
10: Yes. And the irony of all of this is that all summer long, all Alex talks about is wanting fall.
9: We already started it. We did it. We're done.
10: And
9: we
10: so
9: did it.
10: Now you would think he would embrace the opportunity to celebrate the arrival in any form.
8: But he had to find a way to complicate it.
10: See?
9: And that's why Morgan's happy. Again. Otherwise, I'd be bugging her with all
8: this. Here, we'll put it this way. Alex, I'm going to celebrate fall this evening. You can wait until Friday.
9: Equilux. Anyone who wants to celebrate the equilux with me on Friday.
10: You know when people say, mama's not happy, nobody's happy? Yeah. That's correct. Alex. Yep. If Alex ain't happy, nobody's happy.
9: All right. We're going to talk about the equinox, not the equilux. Hang on.
0: Yes. And now it's time for What Derek Digs with 13 First Alert meteorologist Derek Dolman.
10: All right, we're going to go to the question roulette wheel. Just spin it.
9: You got to let me know. I can get the sound effect.
10: Okay, don't. Then pick a number between 1 and 74.
8: That's a weird number to stop at. Why not? Let's go 74. Yeah, I like it.
9: That's a good number.
10: All right. If you could visit any other planet, where would you go?
8: Oh,
9: I know which one I would go to.
10: Do you have a favorite planet?
8: I do actually. I am very fascinated with Jupiter.
9: It's very large.
8: Yes, very large, full of gas.
9: There you go.
8: As I say that,
10: there's just a bunch of boys up there laughing at themselves.
9: Pull my finger.
10: Listen to this.
8: Watch this.
9: your merch when you come back.
10: I went to Jupiter and all I got was this
9: gaseous T-shirt.
8: What's that smell?
9: Mine's a little further up, but also has great merch. That's all I'll say about my favorite planet.
8: Is it Pluto?
10: Oh, come on.
9: Went too far.
10: Think like a toddler.
8: If you thought they had a lot of gas
10: on Jupiter, wait till you land on Uranus.
9: There you go.
8: It's Jupiter's best friend. That's why Alex and I are friends.
9: All right, let's talk about whatever this first day of fall is. Quite autumnal, I would say. We'll have the return of the sun, which will be nice, though.
8: Yeah, that's for sure. It will feel like an equilux out there, to say the least, as we are going to have partly to mostly sunny skies heading through the day. Really just a great day to get outdoors this afternoon. Temperatures are going to be a few degrees short of average in the mid-60s. As we go into tonight, mainly clear. It is going to be an even colder start out the door tomorrow morning, right around that 40-degree mark, but from there we do recover nicely. Highs in the upper 60s, and it is going to be another day filled with sunshine. Looking towards the tail end of the work week, we are going to have mostly cloudy skies, temperatures in the mid to upper 60s, but then on Saturday we are tracking just a small chance of rain showers before quickly drying out on Sunday. Highs over the weekend going to stay the same in the mid to upper 60s. Eventually though, early next week, we do find ourselves creeping back up into the low 70s. Right now in Eau Claire, it's currently 47 degrees. I'm 13 First Alert meteorologist Derek Dolman.

0: Wax 104.5, chewing and spitting with Blake Shelton. It's, 6:27, Tuesday morning. Again, beautiful sunrise happening right now. I think we're looking in the Mount Washington direction from our tower cam, or as like Morgan likes to remind people, you can go outside and see it. It's weird how that works. You got windows, you can do that too, but
1: it's an option. It's a nice free option.
0: I have the tower cam on one screen, and then I've got the WEAU, you know, the WEAU. Got that in the bottom screen, but they're showing the exact same shot. So it's like it's wall to wall, beautiful Mount Washington shot right there. Love it. Coming up, we've got $280 on a Hy-Vee card.
1: Ooh.
0: Brain starter, man. You can also be really responsible and use this at the C-Store at the pump if you want. Or you can splurge and buy a whole bunch of stuff. So,
1: like gas. That is a splurge.
0: We got to do that. We'll do that just past 6:30.
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0: Starbucks has launched two secret peanuts-inspired frappuccinos. I thought we had this
1: last week.
0: Charlie Brown Mocha Frappuccino. Pumpkin cream frappuccino with mocha drizzle and pumpkin cream cold foam. Snoopy cookie frappuccino has a vanilla bean frappuccino, white chocolate mocha sauce, pumpkin cream cold foam, and cookie crumbles. Drinks are tied to their Starbucks peanuts collection. Yes, we did have this last week because I remember I was confused by this. Mm-hmm. If you're having this whole rollout with peanuts, everybody likes the peanuts. Let's roll it up. But then we're also going to have some on the secret menu.
1: Yeah.
0: Like, what's the point of having it? If you're making a big deal about it, let people know about it. Not just like you have to have a secret Dakota ring and handshake or something like that.
1: I think they should dig deeper into the roster. I want a pig pen drink. What's that going to taste like?
0: Brown.
1: Never get any love for pig pen.
0: And it has a little like wafts of dirt, this dust
1: just
0: that comes
1: you
0: out.
1: Hand it to you, and there's a little circle of dirt around.
0: If you're going to Maine, the Levant Corner Store in Levant, Maine, going viral because they have a Coca-Cola vending machine that dispenses a free drink when customers hug it.
1: Aww.
0: You're not hugging you're hugging the machine. Coca-Cola loaned the interactive machine to the store for their customer appreciation day. The general manager, Lance, says the event was intended to help regular customers dealing with rising everyday expenses. I don't like hugs. I'm like,
1: you would find the money?
0: I'll pay. I'm not even hugging a machine. I do like machines. Danone USA has issued a voluntary recall of its So Delicious Salted Caramel Cluster Frozen Dessert Pint. So their ice cream.
1: Mm-hmm.
0: Normally, I don't do these stories. You do these stories.
1: Right.
0: But I just find it's so interesting. It may contain small stones. How does this happen? Wait, unless it's deliberate and somebody did this mischievously and, you know, maliciously, how does this happen? We're like, oh, yeah, there's just some pebbles laying around there. Sometimes they get in there.
1: Put them with the fudge ribbon.
0: Oh, yeah, I don't know. Why are there stones laying around in the ice cream factory?
1: Technically,
0: where this could happen?
1: If you just chocolate cover them,
0: I don't know.
1: Maybe probably good to go.
0: Probably the next thing on the secret menu at Starbucks is got pebbles in your drink. Things you need to know this morning. Wax 104.5.
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9: Oh.
4: Yeah.
9: Have my vote.
4: Thank you. Exactly. All right, have a good day, you guys.
10: Yeah, thank you.
4: I'm Rebecca Cook, candidate for Congress, and I approve this message, paid for by Cook for Congress.
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12: The final stretch of the Milwaukee Brewers regular season officially begins tonight. The Brewers are on the road as they begin a three-game series with the Philadelphia Phillies. And with just six games left to go, the Brewers are in first place in the National League by two games over the Dodgers. But they also hold the tiebreaker over the Dodgers. Getting the start for the Brewers tonight on the mound is Dustin May with first pitch at 5:40. And it's a big start for Dustin May as it could go a long ways in determining whether he will be a starter when it comes to the postseason. To football, we have a little bit of an update on Packers wide receiver Jaden Reed. Reports indicate that Reed suffered a back injury after that scary hit on Sunday. No official word yet on how long he will be out. The Packers will be back in action this Thursday night against the Atlanta Falcons. That's a quick look at your sports for this Tuesday morning. For Sports Talk 105.1, I'm Dan Casper.
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1: The Girl Scouts have announced that they'll offer a new cookie created to avoid 9 major food allergens called Sparkables. 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

0: 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Newcomer who's doing really well is Tucker Wetmore. Nice short song, 2 minutes, 12 seconds. Got the whole song done and okay, said all I need to say. Brunette is that one. Kenny Chesney concert, we talked about this. We announced it last week. It goes on sale this Friday for all the shows, actually, on this tour, which is kind of a neat way to do things, I think. But it's at U.S. Bank Stadium Saturday, May 22nd, and it's going to be the original Vibe Room Tour with Kenny Chesney and Eric Church, co-headlining Sheryl Crow and newcomer Graylin James, who also is from East Tennessee, just like Kenny. In fact, I was listening. Kenny's mom used to cut little Graylin James' hair. She's a hairstylist. So that for a small world up. You can win your tickets now at the Country Club at waxradio.com.
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0: All right, slowly but surely, this thing has been growing. We have got $280 on a Hy-Vee card. And like I said, Morgan and I were talking about, you can do this responsibly and put maybe just a couple gallons and full tanks of gas in your car. Or you can go and just have some fun at Hy-Vee. It's all yours. All you need to do is get it. Here's what we're asking. People were asked, other than their family or their kids, what's something people brag about that usually just makes you roll your eyes? I'm going to use the word weird flex. Like, it's like, that's a dumb thing to brag about, or that's an odd thing. But you roll your eyes, okay? And it's like, people don't even realize that they're, you know, flexing over this or bragging about it. It's just an odd thing to brag about. Number one's very interesting. I'll give you that. Got $280 on the line. We're going to see if you can get this. It's a little tougher today, but some of these are really funny because you know you could probably assign a person to each one of these weird flexes. 715-835-WAX, 715-835-9299. We'll take three guesses if we need them. First phone caller gets it, we're done. Nope, doesn't get it. We move on to the second phone caller. Same process there. That person doesn't get it. Then we go to the text line. I'll scroll all the way back and get the very first text guess that came in that wasn't mentioned in callers one or two. And then we'll read a lot of those texts after 7 o'clock. So even if you're not the first texter or the callers, please send us what came to mind. We'd love to include you on the show. One more time. People were asked, other than their kids or family, what's something people brag about that usually just makes you roll your eyes? 715-835-WAX. Good luck. Brain Starter begins.
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3: Well, good morning. Here's what we're learning today. What was unfolding yesterday morning with question marks, we now have some answers to. And we know a Wisconsin State Patrol officer is hospitalized after an accident in Dunn County. It's Trooper Brad Ricker, who had been taking part in an effort to stop a vehicle when he deployed a tire deflation device. This was on a bridge deck west of Dunn County in the Eau Claire County line a little before 5 in the morning. He then fell over the bridge deck onto 490th Avenue, several feet obviously below the bridge, and has serious injuries. Ricker is a 5-year veteran of the Wisconsin State Patrol. In the courts, the trial of an Elma man facing charges in connection with a deadly vehicle crash in Buffalo County is underway. Prosecutors say that it was September 27th of 2024 when Luke Larson was driving his pickup truck along State Highway 35 and near the Markey Bluff Road area in Nelson. He crossed the center line and hit two motorcyclists. Both riders died at the scene. The prosecution delivered opening statements yesterday. Larson faces two counts of homicide by negligent operation of a vehicle. You didn't know it's PFAS Awareness Week. Get excited. Governor Tony Evers declaring our state's first PFAS Awareness Week, where their focus is on clean, safe drinking water across the state. It comes after he signed a bipartisan plan to release $125 million from the PFAS Trust Fund earlier this year to help communities test and treat contaminated water. The Awareness Week now runs through Friday.
4: Party time! Excellent!
3: And what's 30 feet from Wisconsin and headed east? The official White House Christmas tree. It's a 30-foot concolor fir from just north of Madison. 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And this is actually the fourth time that that family farm has provided a Christmas tree for the White House. And don't worry, we're not going to talk too much about Christmas because it's ice cream day. Cone, dish, straight from the gallon. No judgment here.
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14: What follows is an important question from Milwaukee County Judge David Borowski.
15: Why is the Sheriff's Department handing laptops or iPads to defendants?
14: There's only one reason, and that's David Crowley. David Crowley gave tablets to every inmate in Milwaukee County, regardless of their crime. And what happened next? A domestic abuser used a county-issued tablet to contact and threaten his victim more than 1,500 times. A triple murder suspect used one to intimidate a witness. Another inmate accessed child pornography. And who signed off on the program? David Crowley. Not once. Twice. David Crowley even authorized the program again in 2025.
15: It's preposterous.
16: He's right. I'm Tom Tiffany, and as governor, I will protect victims and not give violent criminals the tools to harass them.
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18: We'll look for mainly cloudy skies through the rest of our Monday, with a few sprinkles not being ruled out. Afternoon highs are going to be below average in the low 60s. Tonight, eventually turning partly cloudy, will cool down to a low of 43, and then tomorrow, partly to mostly sunny, a bit warmer in the mid-60s, before we climb into the upper 60s with plenty of sunshine on Wednesday. On 13 First Alert, meteorologist Derek Dahlman.
0: Thank you so much, Derek. Yeah, we're at 46 to start the day, and Superior checking in at 32, but a nice sunrise we're looking at right now.
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0: All right, we have got $280 on the line in play right now, and if you're just tuning in, here's the question we are working on. People were asked, other than their kids or family, what's something people brag about that usually just makes you roll your eyes? We're kind of calling them weird flexes. Like, really? That's where we're going to go with as far as bragging about something. Looking for the number one answer. We're going to come back, see if we can get this brain starter. What's the start to a beautiful Tuesday morning here? Wax 104.5.

0: It's the Wax 104.5 Train Starter.
1: $280 on the line today. A little tougher. And we're using a term that we are kind of assigning to this question, but people know the expression, I think. Weird flex. People were asked, other than their kids or family, what's something people brag about that usually just makes you roll your eyes? And you're kind of like, really? That's what your calling card is? Or what? So we're looking for the number one answer. See if we can get this today. Like I said, it's a little more difficult, but we've got $280 on the line. Who's this?
2: Isaac.
1: Isaac, you're down in the Fort McCoy area, right?
2: Yes, sir.
1: We appreciate you tuning in this morning, bright and early. You getting a nice little sunrise down there?
2: Not yet.
1: Not yet. Okay. Well, we're getting it here. We'll send it your way. Must be a time difference. Hey, what came to mind? Something people brag about that usually just makes you roll your eyes. Weird flexes is the topic.
2: Their job. Probably how much they make.
1: Okay. Let's see. I don't see that specifically on here, but you're right. Like, look at me. I got a big-time job. I'm a big-time guy, girl, way up. I'm not on here, but I love that you check in, and I appreciate you being part of the show today.
2: Thank you.
1: Hi, Wax 104. Who's this?
3: Hi, this is Becca.
1: Good morning, Becca. Where's home for you?
3: Stanley.
1: All right. How are things there? Are you getting the nice little sunrise that we're seeing here?
3: Yeah, I'm driving to
1: a player,
3: but yeah, it's nice in my
1: rear view. It's a great day to be alive. It would be even better if I got you $280 on a Hy-Vee card. Isaac said, a good guess, he said your job and you pay. Look at me, got a big-time job, got a big-time salary. That wasn't even on here. We're talking about weird flexes, I think, more so this morning. What came to mind for you?
3: I think when people, like, kind of brag about, like, exercising, like, when they close the rings on their Apple Watch or, like, got their steps in.
1: Number five, their diet or their exercise regimen is on there. How often do they work out? They're, like you said, the steps, the miles, things like that. I fast. I don't eat. I do eat. Anything like that. That's on there.
3: Yeah.
1: I love it. All right. Thanks for checking in this morning.
3: All right. Thank you.
1: Let's go to the text line, and we scroll back. You know, I like my alliteration. We've got Bob from Boyd today. Bob said their car, okay? And I tried to tell you, it's weird flex. That's the kind of thing. Like, this is what you brag about, because people brag about their kids or their car or their money. But we're talking about things that they hang their hat that it's their identity is a weird flex. And the number one answer, and I was going to give you the number one answer to kind of get you in the mindset of where we're going, but I decided not to because it's $280. Number one answer, how little sleep they get. You know that person who's like, I only need 4 hours a night, and that's their bragging calling card. And everyone else is like, really? Doesn't impress me. It just makes me really weirded out that you think you can survive on that. And some people can, at least they think they can. But that's the definition of like a weird flex. And maybe I should have given you the number one answer. We're going to go over the rest of your guesses and the rest of the weird flex list. It was a little tougher today, but no problem. We'll just add more to that card tomorrow. $300 even will be on that brain starter card. But we always post these on the morning show page at waxradio.com.
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1: Oh, Morgan would love this story. There's a Baltimore librarian. She's bringing free books to children, and she's made up a magically themed trolley to get them into reading. Her name is Ms. Mays, and she just likes, you know, reading begets reading. You introduce people to reading, or people who like to read or want to read more if you bring the books to them. So here's her talking about this.
4: As a librarian, I realized that some of the kids who need it most aren't able to access libraries, so this is all part of our mobile outreach. We often see, after we come and do a visit, kids who didn't like reading, who want to read now, and those who were into reading want to investigate even more.
1: Yeah, if they can't get to the books, bring the books to them. It's a great idea, and it's our Good Stuff story this morning. It is brought to you by Wisconsin Credit Union. Just start your morning off on a little positive note. That's the purpose of the Good Stuff story.
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0: Good morning, West and Central Wisconsin. This is Neil McCoy, and you've got Alex Edwards and the Wax Morning Show here. And just like I do, they start each morning by saying the Pledge of Allegiance.
1: 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That's why every morning just after 7, we feature a different area school class reciting the Pledge of Allegiance. Here's your morning Pledge of Allegiance.
2: Hi, this is Mrs. Wallenhorst and
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4: 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It's just that, you know, I like all the ages doing it, but the little ones just learning words like indivisible and trying to get all together. I love it. It's a great way to start the day. It's 7:03 and it's a beautiful morning. It is the autumnal equinox today. So it's the official start to fall. We've got a fall start to that 46 here in Eau Claire. Wax 104.5. Good morning.

0: 104.5. Good morning in a beautiful fall morning start to the day kind of thing happening. Alex Morgan is here with us.
1: Hey, good morning.
0: I didn't poke my head outside. I just had the screen, like you said.
1: It's nice out.
0: The screen, it looks beautiful.
1: Get out there and get your feet in the grass, buddy.
0: Let's take a deep breath of this nice fall air as the equinox begins tonight.
1: Can you scratch and sniff your screen to get that deep breath of fresh air?
0: Soon. We'll have that soon. 4D experiences in life with stuff like that. 46 is where we start. There are places up north there. Hayward, Superior was starting at 32, so... It is a little chillier start. We'll hear more from our 13 First Alert. Meteorologist Derek Dolman coming up. We're going to play The Feud.
1: Okie dokie.
0: I've got an autumnal board. I think it's pretty easy. Mm-hmm. Okay, you can probably guess what it's going to be. So if you would like to help Morgan out, win some prizes, that's coming in just a little bit. Let's wrap up our brain starter. Sometimes in hindsight, I should have done it a little bit differently because it was a little difficult, maybe a little trickier to think of something, and I use a weird expression, but we'll see what you guys did with this. People were asked, other than their kids or family, what's something people brag about that usually just makes you roll your eyes? I use the term weird flex.
1: Okay.
0: Like, what's a weird flex? They're like, oh, really?
1: That's... Like, I never sleep.
0: Yeah, that was the number one answer, by the way.
1: Oh.
0: Thank you for doing that.
1: Sorry, I didn't know.
0: Isaac from Sparta had our first guess.
2: Their job, by how much they make.
0: Okay. That wasn't like a weird flex. That's something you're like, okay, you're going to tell me about that again. You know, and good for them, I guess. Then we had Becca from Stanley.
3: I think when people like kind of brag about like exercising, like when they close the rings on their Apple Watch.
0: Which again, good for them. But when it becomes like your identity, the weird kind of flex. That was number five. Their diet, their exercise regime. You know, I fast. I haven't eaten since 6 o'clock last night. And everyone kind of does it. But when it becomes their thing, you can just kind of roll your eyes. Bob from Boyd said their car. Again, that's not so much a weird flex. But yes, the number one answer was how little sleep they get. I only need 4 hours a night. That kind of thing. So
1: did not hear the answer, but I hear people talk about that because mainly who doesn't want to sleep?
0: Right. Let's see what you guys did with this. Again, it was a weird term. Rebecca from Melrose, their pets, the dogs being cute.
1: Hey, guilty.
0: I don't know. Some people are more pet people than others. So I guess Kristen from Menominee said their martial arts training. Okay. Marion from Colby going on vacation. Really? Bonnie from Mondovi said their loud flatulence. That would be a weird flex.
1: Mom of boys, Bonnie.
0: You're
1: Mom
0: not wrong, Bonnie. I thought that would be a guy that would guess that.
1: Okay.
0: An injury. Yeah, some people think that's their weird flex. Like, look at this scar. You know, that kind of thing.
1: Okay.
0: Their significant other. Oh, well,
1: that's
0: I don't know.
1: Cute.
0: Cooking or the baking. Tim from Fall Creek, they're chickens. let's see how much they drank. That comes up on this. Yes. Marla from Augusta. We're going to get Marla from Augusta and get Bonnie from Mondovi together. Marla says how good they can belch.
1: Okay.
0: So we're going to get Marla and Bonnie together.
1: The whole alphabet, right?
0: Yeah, from both ends. I don't know. How busy their schedule is. Kay from Eau Claire. How many likes they get on a post. Cindy from Grand.
1: Social media brags. That's a good one.
0: Okay, so those are all good. So how little sleep they get is number one. Number two, how much they work. Never take time off.
1: Okay.
0: You know what I mean? That kind of thing. How long hours. They never take any vacation. Number three, how much they can drink. How drunk they got.
1: Mm-hmm.
0: Weird flex. Number four, how busy they are. I literally don't have one free minute this week. That kind of thing. And some of us all do. But if it's that person, then we're all their diet or their exercise. Number five, how much or how little they paid for something.
1: Oh,
0: that weird flex. You know what I mean?
1: I like your shirt. Thanks. It was a dollar.
0: Or this cost me $800. You'll never believe it. That kind of thing. How early they get up. Well, we do that just so we get sympathy. Number eight, how little TV they watch. I don't even own a TV. I haven't seen any of these shows. It's true, but it's a weird flex. Number nine, how they never get sick, never go to the doctor. And number 10, how little they use their phone or social media. Weird flexes. So it was tough. It was a tough one today.
1: Slash, that's how annoying can we be?
0: Right. But I think a lot of people do it and don't. They don't even know they do it. So we've got that list. You can assign a person to each one of those. But
1: I check a few of those off.
0: Bonnie
1: I'm
0: and
1: annoying
0: Marla.
1: Myself.
0: Bonnie and Marla, man. Those two with the bodily functions. My favorite answers this morning.
4: It's time for the School Lunch Food Fight.
0: All right, we are back with my champion today, and I haven't pulled up here, but is this the one-day winner that we've had, or is it 2 days now? 2 days, right?
1: Mm-hmm, Medford, right?
0: Medford.
1: 2 days.
0: They won on Friday and they have the fancy stuff, man. They won with the roasted rosemary lemon pork loin. You have to say it like that on Friday.
1: Apparently.
0: And yesterday, one of the breaded Parmesan chicken sandwich today. Okay, today they're going tried and true. Can't go wrong. Everybody on board. Let's do it. Spaghetti and meat sauce.
1: Mm.
0: But it's not just a roll. They're going to dress this seasoned baked whole grain roll.
1: Ooh, all
0: sounds
1: right.
0: Delicious. Mixed vegetables, applesauce, stuff like that. But I'm throwing up a good old staple spaghetti and meat sauce today.
1: All right, well, we are going to Luck, and we're going to shake it up a little bit, not going the Italian route. Rather, we're going to go Taco Tuesday with a twist. You get fish or chicken tacos today in Luck.
5: Oh.
1: Now, if you're not feeling that, you have a cheeseburger option as well. But I'm going to go Spanish rice, black beans, and fish or chicken tacos in Luck today.
0: Okay, now the vote. Oh, well, Luck. Luck's got the first vote.
1: All right.
0: First vote there. Luck. And we got spaghetti, so the next vote will win. And we have, well, they're all coming in fast here. We have Medford is the next one. Then we get some fish tacos. But the first ones were spaghetti, Luck, and Medford. So we have a three-day champion on our hands.
1: All right.
0: But I appreciate, A, when you guys suggest a menu to look at, and B, that you actually take the time out, the 2 seconds to text in a vote and be a part of our silly little food fight this morning. Thank you so much for that. Takes you back to your school lunch days, doesn't it?
1: Absolutely. I like those chicken tacos today.
0: All right. So we are back with Medford looking for win number four tomorrow. Oh, yeah. They got a good one tomorrow. So if you have somebody in mind that has a good menu, Morgan needs it tomorrow. So you can text that in, 715-835-WAX. All right, 713. Let's try some news, shall we?
1: Enjoy your Taco Tuesday. Cardinals in Luck, by the way, in case you were curious. In headlines that update from yesterday, you likely remember us talking about that I-94 closure with more question marks than answers about this time yesterday morning, and now we fill in some of those blanks. As we now know, a Wisconsin State Patrol officer is hospitalized after the Monday morning incident. It was right on that Dunn County-Eau Claire County line when Trooper Brad Ritger was trying to stop a fleeing vehicle and threw down a tire deflation device on a bridge deck west, a little bit of that Dunn County-Eau Claire line just before 5. Moments later, he fell over the bridge deck and several feet below the bridge was injured pretty seriously. Ritger is a 5-year veteran of the Wisconsin State Patrol, continuing now to be hospitalized. In headlines that take us to the court, sentencing is being ordered for a former Monroe County Transport officer who stood accused of sexually assaulting an inmate. Prosecutors said that David Griffin had that assault as he and another officer were taking him to a Monroe County jail in March. Griffin pleaded no contest to charges of disorderly conduct. The sentencing there, 60 hours community service. Well, you've likely noticed the gas prices in Wisconsin going in one direction, up. And in fact, it's not just in your head, it's in your wallet. Well, it's not in your wallet. The money's going right into the pump, 34 cents higher than just a week ago. Across the Badgerland right now, we're averaging about $4.43 a gallon. We saw about $4.39, $4.41 on the Marquise driving in this morning here in Eau Claire. Well, on campus locally, recruiters from hundreds of companies across the United States will be at the University of Wisconsin Stout Polytechnic to interview students and alumni for internships and professions in things like packaging, plastics, design, hospitality, and AI, video production, and other pathways. You can find some photos online and get this local story with your stop at 715newsroom.com. And this official first day of fall in some way means we're on the last residue of summer. How would you like to celebrate? How about an ice cream cone?
6: The ice cream cone was invented in New York City in 1896 by an Italian immigrant who wanted to make ice cream portable. And it became a huge hit at the St. Louis World's Fair back in 1906. Today, somewhere between 3 and 5 billion cones are sold every year. 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And you should probably put some ice cream in it, too. I'm Bree Tennis.
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13: It's a John Deere day. We'll look for mainly cloudy skies through the rest of our Monday, with a few sprinkles not being ruled out. Afternoon highs are going to be below average in the low 60s. Tonight, eventually turning partly cloudy, will cool down to a low of 43. And then tomorrow, partly to mostly sunny, a bit warmer in the mid-60s, before we climb into the upper 60s with plenty of sunshine on Wednesday. On 13 First Alert, meteorologist Derek Dahlman.
0: Thank you so much, Derek. On this official first day of fall, we should be starting the day at 46, and we're starting the day at 46 here in Eau Claire. It's a Wax 104.5 morning.

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9: 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I was talking about this all week. I think I talk about it every year. I like the first two starts to autumn. Either it's, you know, September 1st, meteorological season begins, or the Tuesday after Labor Day. That begins it. But today is the scientific thing where the sun is directly above the equator and day and night's the same. I don't know. But anyway, it begins again today. Our third start to my favorite season. I don't know why I get upset about it. That's what Morgan said. But we're going to hear more from our 13th First Alert meteorologist, Eric Dolman. A very fall-like day, a little cooler than we should have it. But if you haven't poked your head outside or looked outside, it's going to be a sunny day. We've had some gray days, so the sun returns today. We're going to play The Feud. Morgan's going to need a teammate. It's going to be, I think, an easy one today. It is fall-related. Got some nice prizes for you. That is on the way.
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9: Categories: Prego pickle mascots, lettuce, milk, and there's one O, Q, and Y, but no Z.
11: Things that make you go,
9: The mascot for Vlasic Pickles is a stork, because storks are associated with pregnancy, and Vlasic wants pregnant women craving pickles to choose their brand. Well, it makes sense if you know the story of the stork bringing the babies. I don't know. I'll explain it to you later if you don't. The word lettuce was derived from the Latin term lactuca, pronounced lactuca. I pronounced it right. Lac means milk in Latin, and that's a reference to the white substance latex that oozes out of its cut stems. So, lettuce, milk. Mm-mm. All right. And finally, Oman is the only country in the world that starts with the letter O. Qatar is the only one that starts with a Q, and Yemen is the only one that starts with a Y. There's no country that starts with an X.
11: Things that make you go, hmm.

0: Wax 104.5 FGL, and that was how we were introduced to those two guys, Florida Georgia Line and Cruz. Then they said, okay, we're done being a couple guys. And then they're back doing it, starting next year.
1: They're trying it again, going around the horn.
0: It was like a brief split, like 2 years.
1: We can work it out.
0: Yeah, so they're back doing it on venues and concerts starting next year. 728, you missed it. We had a little more difficult brain starter, wouldn't you say, Morgan?
1: It was a little trickier. But it makes sense once you know the answer, like everything.
0: We introduced the term weird flex. So explain that like you understand it.
1: Well, I understand it to mean kind of like there's something that somebody may be a little bit braggy about, or they walk around strutting their stuff. They're just like, that's an odd thing to be
0: proud
1: of.
0: Puff your chest out and hang your hat on. Yeah.
1: Okay.
0: So the number one answer was, and with some of these people who want like a sympathy thing, I don't get sleep. I only sleep 4 hours. That's all I need. And then I was like, that's okay. It's a weird flex. That's the term, right?
1: Well, yeah, but somebody pointed one out to me sometimes that is so true, and I'm guilty of it, but they say, what is with anybody who has to get up before 5 only talking about how early they get up?
0: That's us. I know.
1: But that's an example of one, yes.
0: So we're asking you if, like, maybe narrow it down to your significant other, the weird flex, and right off the bat, it's the difference in the genders. And see the first one I got in there from Melissa from Eau Claire?
1: I like that one. My husband brags that he can carry every grocery bag in one trip. Looks like he's being attacked. Well, that is you. You'll go and you'll swear and you'll drop stuff and you'll kick things in the door, but you're not going to turn around and make a second trip.
0: I don't care if I'm juggling and can't open the gate and the dogs are jumping. One trip is all I'm doing. I did hear something, and this is going to the side of the times, just a little off topic here, but someone said, it's weird. I must be getting stronger because I can carry $100 worth the groceries in one hand now.
1: Yeah, right. Remind us.
0: That's what we're looking for. Your significant other. And these are going to be guy stuff, aren't they? As far as weird flexes.
1: Sometimes, not always. I've got one from Mark that says, my wife brags that she can smell when the laundry's done.
0: How does that happen?
1: Moms know.
0: My husband is proud that he can fall asleep in under 2 minutes. He says it's like a talent. That's a weird flex. That's what we're looking for. Yes.
1: Oh, I like this one. Jenna, my husband flexes that he can drive anywhere without GPS. That is a skill.
0: That's a skill.
1: I totally admire that flex.
0: That's not a weird flex. That is a skill.
1: You're lucky lady, Jenna.
0: All right, you can text those in because we need the phone lines.
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0: All right, I've got stuff and I've got a board, so I need your help. Actually, Morgan needs your help, right?
1: So much help.
0: It is The Feud, and I told you it is a fall-related board, so I think it's going to be fairly easy today. So just call in. You're going to be a part of the show. You get prizes from McDonald's. I got Kayla coming in pretty quick here, too. She's got some new stuff to talk about
1: with
0: McDonald's. But we'll get you some McDonald's goodies. We'll get you some Mike on Movie Passes. That Brad Pitt and the dog movie.
1: Okay, can we tell?
0: No.
1: Okay.
0: Because that would be a spoiler alert, right? But no, we did do this thing where, like, I'm not sure we're interested in this movie. I'm going to Google, does the dog die? Because that will determine whether we go see the movie or not. So I'm not going to give you the spoiler alert, right?
1: I won't see it if it does.
0: That's why we check. But you can check if you want. But you can go see that or any of the other movies, but we just need you as a contestant. So call now. Be a part of the show.
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11: The final stretch of the Milwaukee Brewers regular season officially begins tonight. The Brewers are on the road as they begin a three-game series with the Philadelphia Phillies, and with just six games left to go, the Brewers are in first place in the National League by two games over the Dodgers, but they also hold the tiebreaker over the Dodgers. Getting the start for the Brewers tonight on the mound is Dustin May, with first pitch at 5:40. And it's a big start for Dustin May, as it could go a long ways in determining whether he will be a starter when it comes to the postseason. To football, we have a little bit of an update on Packers wide receiver Jaden Reed. Reports indicate that Reed suffered a back injury after that scary hit on Sunday. No official word yet on how long he will be out. The Packers will be back in action this Thursday night against the Atlanta Falcons. That's a quick look at your sports for this Tuesday morning. For Sports Talk 105.1, I'm Dan Casper.
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0: Your first chuckle of the day. 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
1: I was thinking back about all the jobs I've had in my life. In fact, I once worked as a mannequin at a Macy's department store. I did, yep. I held that position for a long time. Don't move.
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0: Wax 104.5, 742. It's the Wax 104.5 morning show. We're going to check in with Derek coming up next. Sure feels like fall out there, doesn't it, Morgan?
1: Need a little crisp air to start the day.
0: But we're going to see the return of the sun. It's already trying to do its thing out there, so it's going to be a bright and sunny. We had a bunch of dreary days, which I like, but It was getting a little much, so we're going to remedy that today. Talking about your significant other's weird flex.
1: I love this one so much. Janet said, my husband has a weird habit of bragging about how spicy his food is. how hot is your hot sauce kind of deal?
0: Oh, man.
1: Who cares?
0: Ryan in Chippewa Falls says his wife brags that she can identify any family member by their footsteps.
1: I can do that.
0: How weirdly odd thing is that to
1: know? I think most moms can.
0: I can tell which door is being closed in the entire house just by the sound of it.
1: I can tell which dog is walking towards us by the way they sound.
0: Flip-flopping, yeah. My wife brags that she can pack the dishwasher better than anyone.
1: Brian, she probably from can. I'm on her side.
0: What was Marla's weird flex? It wasn't hers, but she guessed for brain starter.
1: Marla did text in, and she said, hi, Marla again. I'm saying tying a cherry stem with your tongue is a weird flex. No, I can't do that either.
0: If you know how to do that, you are going to tell people. Yeah. Because you've had to spend some time on that. I cheat when I do that. I put one in my mouth that's already tied, and then I try and impress people that way.
1: Are you flexing about cheating?
0: Yep, I'm a cheater. That's what I'm flexing about. My husband flexes that he knows which light bulbs in the house are close to burning out. Someone from Chippewa Falls. He'll say, that one's getting weak. He just knows. We've got some interesting one here.
1: Oh, Tyler says, my wife says she can pack for a weekend in one small bag. It's not that small.
0: Oh, there you go. That's the little caveat at the end. All right, if your significant other has just a strange, unique, weird flex, you can text us 715-835-WAX. We're also going to play The Feud coming up.
2: 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Here's Morgan McCarthy with the news.
1: Well, good morning. Here's what we're learning today. What was unfolding yesterday morning with question marks, we now have some answers to. And we know a Wisconsin State Patrol officer is hospitalized after an accident in Dunn County. It's Trooper Brad Ricker, who had been taking part in an effort to stop a vehicle when he deployed a tire deflation device. This was on a bridge deck west of Dunn County in the Eau Claire County line a little before 5 in the morning. He then fell over the bridge deck onto 490th Avenue, several feet obviously below the bridge, and has serious injuries. Ricker is a 5-year veteran of the Wisconsin State Patrol. In the courts, the trial of an Elma man facing charges in connection with a deadly vehicle crash in Buffalo County is underway. Prosecutors say that it was September 27th of 2024. When Luke Larson was driving his pickup truck along State Highway 35 and near the Markey Bluff Road area in Nelson, he crossed the center line and hit two motorcyclists. Both riders died at the scene. The prosecution delivered opening statements yesterday. Larson faces two counts of homicide by negligent operation of a vehicle.
3: Bet you didn't know it's PFAS Awareness Week. Get excited. Governor Tony Evers declaring our state's first PFAS Awareness Week, where the focus is on clean, safe drinking water across the state. It comes after he signed a bipartisan plan to release $125 million from the PFAS Trust Fund earlier this year to help communities test and treat contaminated water. The Awareness Week now runs through Friday.
4: Party time! Excellent!
3: And what's 30 feet from Wisconsin and headed east? The official White House Christmas tree. It's a 30-foot concolor fir from just north of Madison. It'll be in Washington, D.C. to serve as the 2026 official White House Christmas tree. Hand-selected during a visit to Silent Night Evergreens Farm. And this is actually the fourth time that family farm has provided a Christmas tree for the White House. And don't worry, we're not going to talk too much about Christmas because it's ice cream day. Cone, dish, straight from the gallon. No judgment here.
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0: 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Let's find out what's happening, you know, outside. Weather world. It's our 13 First Alert. Meteorologist Eric Dolman. Good morning.
9: Good morning.
0: All right. I got hung up earlier on the three different starts to fall that people have.
9: Oh, yes.
0: There's September 1st, the meteorological beginning to autumn.
9: Correct.
0: And then there's just the one that just kind of feels like it. That's the Tuesday after Labor Day. Everyone kind of is in fall mode. And then there's the one today, which has something to do with something that happens way far away from us on the equator.
9: Yes, that is correct. So the autumnal equinox, which occurs for us at 7:05 this evening, is when basically the Earth's equator aligns perfectly with the sun. And that means we have nearly equal amounts of daylight and darkness, both in the northern and southern hemisphere. Not to mention, we are now at a turning point, meaning that the Earth is going to start to slowly tilt away from the sun. And therefore, the nights are going to get longer. The days, unfortunately, going to get shorter. And that is going to come with some cooler weather. In fact, for this afternoon, we are going to be below average in that regard. A high temperature of 64 degrees. Weather-wise, through the day, we are going to have partly to mostly sunny skies and a light breeze developing out of the east. As we go into tonight, mainly clear, even colder as we head out the door tomorrow morning, a low of 41. But we do recover nicely up to a high of 67. And our midweek is going to feature a good deal of sunshine. You'll want to enjoy it because Thursday and Friday, we are going to have that cloud cover returning. We do look to stay dry, though. High temperatures in the mid to upper 60s. Meanwhile, on Saturday, that's where we do have just a small chance at a couple of rain showers. We'll start the weekend mainly cloudy, breezy, and a cooler high in the mid 60s. By Sunday, and especially into early next week on Monday, we do recover once again with a high temperature of 72 as we start off next week, and that is going to come with partly sunny skies. Right now in Eau Claire, it's currently 48 degrees on 13 First Alert meteorologist Derek Dolman. It's Wednesday.

0: Wax 104.5 and Zach John King. He needs three names. That's called Get to Drinking. We're teaming up with the Angie and her crew at Furnish 123 and also Mattress 123 doing the fall of the give furniture giveaway. We did one in the spring. I think it was in April. Yeah, it was on my birthday. We gave away a bunch of furniture. We're doing it again in the fall here. We're doing some autumn upgrading for you. And the qualification, the entry has begun. So make sure you go to waxradio.com, get your entry in. You only have a few weeks on this one. So you can get one entry in per week. And it's really cool. We've done this for many years with Angie and her gang. And you can register once per week. Somebody's going to win $500 in furniture. You can pick it. Whatever you need it, whatever room you need, or $1,000, and somebody wins $1,500 in furniture. You can also stop in the stores in Eau Claire and Rice Lake to enter as well, but get to some fall winning at Furnish 123 and Mattress 123.
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0: Morgan's going to need some help, so we've got it right here on the phone line. Let's find out who wants to play The Feud today. 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
2: This is Brooke from Black River Falls.
0: Well, hello, Brooke from Black River Falls. How are you this morning?
2: I'm doing good. What about you?
0: I am doing well, thank
3: you. All right.
0: Most people don't ask back, so I like that of you. And you're here, you're driving to school with your mom. Your mom's name is, what is it, Morgan, remember?
3: Kelly?
0: Is it Kelly?
2: Yes.
3: The mother-daughter team, I love it.
0: Okay, you ready to do this? Are you excited?
2: Yeah.
0: Yeah, sure. Okay, good answer. Yeah, I like that. All right, our board is what we're going to check out first here. Our board reads, name something people look forward to doing when fall arrives. Okay, so I said it was kind of easy today. You should have five of those. We've got five answers on the board. You are the guest here, so what are you thinking?
2: Maybe raking leaves.
0: Raking Ooh. Leaves. Something about the leaves. That's a good answer.
3: I like that, leaves. Brooke. Nice job.
0: Show me something about the leaves. Yeah, number three, seeing and changing names. Anything with leaves is at number three. Okay, so that's right. On there, definitely.
3: Well, as we're getting ready here to clear this board, Brooke, what grade are you headed into today for your school day?
2: I'm going into eighth.
3: Nice. Eighth grade. Okay. All right, middle school action. Well, I think I still like to carve pumpkins. Let's say you look forward to carving pumpkins.
2: I like carving pumpkins.
0: You like Pretty carving fun. Pumpkins? That's yeah. a good answer. All right, is that on there? Yeah, we're going to give it to you. Number five, decorating for fall, okay? I think we veered maybe a little too close to Halloween, but yeah, decorating for fall we'll put on there. So we've got number three and five, seeing the leaves and then the decorating at number five. We've got three more up there. Back to you, Brooke. No strikes yet.
2: Probably apple picking, going to an orchard.
3: Got it, girl.
0: Picking them apples. That's got to be on there, right? Is that on there? It is. Number two, going to an apple orchard is on there.
3: All right.
0: Name something people look forward to doing when fall arrives.
3: Well, how about when fall arrives, you get to get out like your sweaters and your hoodies and stuff like that. Do you have a favorite hoodie right now?
2: Not really.
0: Oh, okay. You will. When you get older, you'll have one. You've got a bunch? Okay.
3: Sweater weather's a phase.
0: Number one answer is something near and dear to my heart. Name something people look forward to doing when fall arrives.
3: Brooke, I bet I can give you a hint. Friday night lights. Do you ever go to the games?
0: Or Sunday afternoons on the couch?
2: Probably watching football.
0: Probably watching football.
3: I bet you're right, Brooke. Guaranteed.
0: Number one answer.
3: Good job, Lucky.
0: All right. Name something people look forward to when fall arrives. So far, we're watching football. We've gone to the apple orchard. We're talking about the leaves. We're looking for number four. Number five, decorating for fall. Number four, we're outside, maybe on a crisp night doing this.
3: Oh, how about a bonfire? A good fall bonfire underneath the stars with some s'mores.
0: You like that one?
2: Yeah, I like that one.
0: We better be out here now because that is number four, okay. Having a bonfire. That sounds like a good fall day or weekend right there, doesn't it, Brooke?
3: Nice work, Brookie.
2: Thank you.
0: We are going to load you up with some McDonald's goodies. You're going to go see a movie. You're going to have some fun. We just appreciate you being a part of the show. Thank you so much. And the mom, Kelly, thank you for letting her be a part of the show this morning.
3: Thanks for driving, Mom.
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5: Radical politician Jeff Smith couldn't care less about us. 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It's time for someone who cares. 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

0: 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It is the Wax 104.5 morning show. I'm Alex. We're going to hear from our 13 First Alerts meteorologist, Derek Dahlman, in a little bit. As it's a pretty nice start today, we're going to have a sunny day. We have the last one, maybe was Thursday, so it has been a little while since we've seen the sun. So we'll do that today. High around 64, so a little cooler than we should be checking in. We should be right around 69 on this first official day of fall. But we're at 48, so we're doing some climbing now, Morgan.
1: All righty.
0: Always like to read your texts. Yeah, I did, didn't I? So coming out of Derek, we have these little songs about the days of the week.
1: Mm-hmm.
0: And I did. She says, I love how you played the Wednesday song.
1: Yeah.
0: Yeah. And I picked these. It's not like they're set or anything like that.
1: They don't spring up on you.
0: She said, I like how you played that, and it's only Tuesday because yesterday I swore it was Tuesday. So I like the fact.
1: Now you know you're setting yourself up for an even longer week, though. You're jumping ahead a day. Now it's going to feel like a long one.
0: A long one. This is the same gal, though. I don't know if it's a guy or a gal. I shouldn't say that. I don't know why I think it's a gal. But this is the same person who, a little while ago, we always talk about how Black River Falls has one of the coldest spots. We don't know where this thermometer is. Derek and I, maybe you, if you want to come along with us, we're going to find out where that thermometer is. It's in somebody's freezer somewhere in Jackson County. But if it's not Black River Falls, it's this place up north and a little west called Solon Springs.
1: Uh-huh.
0: She says, no, it's pronounced like Solin.
1: Solin.
0: Solin Springs. It's it's S-O-L-O-N.
1: This is your own personal editor.
0: Yes.
1: You have your own personal editor now.
0: Somebody's got to help me out here. So.
1: Thanks for the assist.
0: Off Square is going to come in here. I'm chatting with her out in the hallway, and she was doing this weird thing, clicking her pen, and it just burst into my mind. Did you remember, and this is a guy thing from what I remember when I was in elementary, junior high school, maybe, I don't know what it was. There used to be people who used to be able to put, I think it was always a penny, in between, I think like their ring finger and their thumb, and snap it and flick it, and it would shoot across the room. Was that a thing? Maybe it was my school thing?
1: No.
0: And I could never do it, and I thought she was doing that. I'm like, I haven't even thought. One of those things that pop in your head from when you were in school, and I'm like, wow, I haven't thought. And the teachers used to get mad because the people who were good, I remember Wayne. Wayne was really good at it. And I mean, he got it going. It would fly across the room. So of course, teacher's like, you're going to take an eye out like that. So Wayne got in trouble for snapping a penny across the room. This couldn't have been only my school thing.
1: No, well, all it did was unlock a core memory. We used to have like study hall or whatever in the commons with everybody at tables. And the boys, which I always picture it being like the sweaty wrestlers, because the wrestlers are always sweaty.
0: Even when they're just sitting in class.
1: They're just sitting and sweating. And they would fold up the footballs. And then they would
0: into a triangle?
1: Triangle.
0: Kick, and they hold your hands.
1: Yes.
0: How dumb are you that it's right in front of your face?
1: Used to do that all study hall long.
0: Yeah, that was another one.
1: But some of the boys were like really renowned for it. Like they would wrap them and put like tape and then wrap them again.
0: Like
1: and
0: put
1: then,
0: in their pocket.
1: Like you could
0: them.
1: Basically punt it and it wouldn't dent or get ruined. And then sometimes they would bring rubber bands into the equation and like pull like a slingshot instead of just a flick kick.
0: Yeah, it's weird how that because we
1: boys fill for the win.
0: We get the paper triangle guy with Wayne and his flicking penny guy, and we'll have a little contest. I think if anyone else remembers the penny thing and the kids are in school, so they're
1: not sweaty wrestlers.
0: Well, not everyone remembers that. Because they were always trying to make weight. You know
1: just
0: what I mean?
1: Spitting and sweating all day long.
0: Pennies in school makes me think of the kids doing bloody knuckles. Yeah, that was the other.
1: Did they do that? Yes.
0: And again, that was the weirdest thing because that's where you put your two people put their fists
1: see
0: together
1: what we
0: and
1: did
0: try and
1: before
0: wrap your knuckles.
1: Social media.
0: Yeah, before.
1: Come here and make my hand bleed.
0: Oh, the good old days, as we call them. When that was your
1: before we had the blue thumbs up on Facebook, we had bloody knuckles.
0: That's right. You can see people have scars, knuckles deformed nowadays.
1: Fourth grade, study hall.
0: All right, I'm not even sure how we got here. All right, it is 8:11. We'll hear from Cora, not about the flicking of the pennies in Wayne, but we'll hear about Tinseltown Talk in just a little bit. But right now, let's do some news.
1: And we'll start with headlines that kind of close the circle on a story that we were following real time. It was unfolding yesterday with Alex and I talking about that long closure along I-94. More question marks than answers. But now filling in some of those blanks, at least as we know it was a Wisconsin State Trooper that's hospitalized after it unfolded yesterday morning. Trooper Brad Ricker had been taking part in efforts to stop a fleeing vehicle. And we're talking about a bridge deck just west of Dunn County and the Eau Claire County line as he was deploying a tire deflation device and then fell over the bridge deck onto the road below, sustaining serious injuries. Ricker is a 5-year veteran of the Wisconsin State Patrol. As we look to headlines that bring us to the courts in Dunn County, bond set at $25,000 for a man accused of abusing his two-month-old daughter. Investigators say Cody Stenland hurt the child. This was in July, leaving her with critical injuries, telling police a pet tipped over her peck and play, causing her to fall. He now faces charges of child abuse and recklessly causing great bodily harm. Well, you probably don't need me to tell you. You've seen the marquees and you've pulled over to put a half tank in, and that hits hard enough. But prices for gas continuing to rise. I think Alex and I saw about $4.39 a gallon driving in. Right across the Badger State, if you're making any trips, you can expect to fill up for about $4.43 a gallon on average. And yeah, that is higher than last week, about 34 cents higher than we were seeing last week at this time. So definitely not all in your head. In fact, you might want to think lottery wins just to fill up the tank.
2: That means that $332 million will be up for grabs in the next drawing set for Wednesday. Odds of winning all that money are roughly 1 in 292 million. I'm Mark Mayfield.
1: Yes, but there's still a chance. From our 715newsroom.com, I'm Morgan McCarthy, and now you are up to date on Wax 104.5.
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8: We'll look for mainly cloudy skies through the rest of our Monday, with a few sprinkles not being ruled out. Afternoon highs are going to be below average in the low 60s. Tonight, eventually turning partly cloudy, will cool down to a low of 43, and then tomorrow partly to mostly sunny, a bit warmer in the mid-60s, before we climb into the upper 60s with plenty of sunshine on Wednesday. On 13 First Alert, meteorologist Derek Dahlman.
9: Thanks so much, Derek. Fall kind of morning here. We're climbing a little bit. We lost a little bit of our sunshine, so we've got some clouds.

0: Hey, can we get excited for a big 2027 show? How about Kenny Chesney?
1: Karaoke, it don't matter if you can.
0: Kenny Chesney's bringing his The Original Vibe Room Tour to U.S. Bank Stadium Saturday, May 22nd. And check out who he's bringing with him. 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
1: All right, let's do it. Let's talk about entertainment stuff. Office Cora's in the house. Good morning.
2: Good morning.
1: Looking at the charts, number one country song as of yesterday, that Boston song by that Stella Lefty.
2: Interesting.
1: Hit number one. We just had Taylor Swift 2 weeks ago, so the females. And Ella Langley will be back soon, and Lady Wilson's climbing the charts, so it's pretty cool that we have the females being represented.
2: Yeah. Wow.
1: At the MTV the awards this Sunday. Are you excited about that? Yeah, that'll be something on the TV. Madonna leads with like 11, and then I can't remember. I think again, and then Taylor Swift.
2: Yep, and Taylor, yeah,
1: so
2: and
1: again,
2: she's gonna get some like first time ever award,
1: best director ever, award in the world, something like that. All right, what have you got here?
2: She's good, but so is Travis. He actually just set a new NFL record during last week's Chiefs game for the most yards.
1: Oh,
2: most good. Yards
1: by what a would tight mean? End.
2: Yeah. Most yards after a catch.
1: Yak, they call that. What? Yards after catch. You know, we like to have acronyms in football.
2: Travis is the world's
1: best
2: yak
1: king.
2: Yacker.
1: He's the yak king.
2: So that's pretty impressive. What a couple. Wowza. And the new season of The Voice premiered last night, and it returns tonight and tomorrow.
1: Okay.
2: Uh-huh. And 3 days in a row.
1: It's Adam Levine, Princess Latifah, Kelly Clarkson, and...
2: Riley Green.
1: How can I forget Riley Green? I wonder if this was recorded before or after the mustache went away, because these were... Or if they're live. They might be live, so we'll have to check the stash sitch.
2: Yeah, we'll know. The mystery solved once we see the stash. Yeah. And you may have forgotten that some of today's biggest artists once auditioned for the show, but didn't make it.
1: Oh.
2: Luke Combs, he only auditioned in front of producers and was basically told that he's too boring for television.
1: Wow.
2: Chapel Roan was 15 and said the producer that she auditioned for didn't even look up from their phone. Morgan Wallen, he made it to the show on season 6 but was eliminated during the playoffs.
1: Wow.
2: Maren Morris, she was also rejected by American Idol. And Lainey Wilson, she said she auditioned 7 times.
1: What?
2: Never even made it to the part where the chairs turn around.
1: Oh, she never even made it to that part of the thing. So it was all in front of producers.
2: Just in front of producers, and they're just like, no thank you.
1: That shows you what kind of talent's out there and what just makes it what happens in order for you to make it.
2: It's kind of like what they're looking for at the time.
1: At that moment.
2: If you don't fit that mold.
1: Yep.
2: And Channing Tatum has a message for the internet.
1: Oh, can
2: apparently, you do that? He has better things to do than run a secret Instagram account trashing his ex. Rumors started flying on X that Tatum was behind a mysterious burner account posting nasty comments about Zoe Kravitz and her fiance Harry Styles, and for some reason J-Lo, and the account had a very suspicious detail.
1: Okay.
2: It only followed Channing Tatum, and Tatum followed it right back, but he says hold on, he's like, I only have one verified Instagram account, and apparently I don't have time for, you know, all this other
1: nonsense,
2: social media shenanigans.
1: Is that what he said, is that you making up that quote? Did he say social media shenanigans?
2: Well, I don't have exact words, Alex.
1: That's what he meant.
2: That's what he meant.
1: Right. You got more? You want something you want to tease on the morning show page?
2: Oh, yes. Tom Selleck and Donnie Wahlberg are locked in a feud.
1: Oh.
2: You can read all about it on the morning show page.
1: Oh, no. I'm interested. I'm intrigued. That's the purpose of a tease, right?
2: Should be.
1: Got to check it out. You got to check it out. Tinseltown Talk this morning. Check more out at waxradio.com.
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1: The Girl Scouts have announced that they'll offer a new cookie created to avoid 9 major food allergens called Sparkables. 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

0: In the world of weather, we've got our 13 first alerts. Meteorologist Derek Dahlman with us. Good morning.
1: Good morning.
0: I was trying to explain to Morgan how she should be happy that I have a friend so I can bug you with how my brain works instead of bugging her with things.
2: I really just feel sorry for you.
1: Morgan, I'm not going to lie. Alex made my brain hurt this morning.
2: Welcome to every day of my life. Now just brace yourself for a bunch of elephant videos from his phone because that's coming next.
0: I was mad because we celebrate the autumnal equinox. Is that the official term for this?
1: Yes, correct.
0: On this day because it's what's happening at the equator. I'm like, who cares what's happening at the equator. Our daylight isn't the same and night isn't the same today, and it should be on Friday. What did I call it at one point? I had a different name for it.
1: I don't even know if I can read the word here. What did
0: I
1: you
0: made up the word?
1: Equinox. Equinox.
0: And he says, yeah, you're right, but Alex, that means like every location would celebrate their own first day of fall.
2: Mm-hmm.
0: I'm like, oh, you got a good point.
1: Yeah, I had to kindly explain to him. We just put it all in one lump sum. Once the sun meets the equator, bam, it's fall. We're happy.
0: I don't know about that. Who cares what's happening at the equator? Okay, so, yes, today it begins. What time is the official time?
1: 7:05 this evening.
0: At the equator. Okay.
2: Yes. And the irony of all of this is that all summer long, all Alex talks about is wanting fall.
0: We already started it. We did it. We're done.
2: And
0: we
2: so now you would think he would embrace the opportunity to celebrate the arrival in any form.
1: But he had to find a way to complicate it.
2: See?
0: And that's why Morgan's happy.
2: Again.
0: Otherwise, I'd be bugging her with all
1: this. Here, we'll put it this way. Alex, I'm going to celebrate fall this evening. You can wait until Friday.
0: Okay. Equinox. Anyone who wants to celebrate the equinox with me on Friday.
2: You know when people say, mama's not happy, nobody's happy? Yeah. That's true, Alex. Yep. If Alex ain't happy, nobody's happy.
0: All right. We're going to talk about the equinox, not the equinox. Hang on.
3: Yes. And now it's time for What Derek Digs with 13 First Alert meteorologist Derek Dahlman.
2: All right, we're going to go to the question roulette wheel. Just spin it.
0: You got
2: to
0: let me know. I can get the sound.
2: Okay, don't. Then pick a number between 1 and 74.
1: That's a weird number to stop at. Why not? Let's go 74.
0: Yeah,
1: I like it.
0: That's a good number.
2: All right. If you could visit any other planet, where would you go?
1: Oh,
0: I know which one I would go to.
2: Do you have a favorite planet?
1: I do, actually. I am very fascinated with Jupiter.
2: Mm.
0: It's very large.
1: Yes, very large, full of gas.
0: There you go.
1: As I say that.
2: There's just a bunch of boys up there laughing at themselves.
0: Put my finger.
2: Listen to this.
1: Watch this.
0: Your merch when you come back.
2: I went to Jupiter finger. And all I got was this
0: gaseous t-shirt.
1: What's that smell?
0: Mine's a little further up, but also has great merch. That's mm-hmm. all I'll say about my favorite planet.
1: Is it Pluto? If Pluto
2: oh, come on.
0: Went too far.
2: Think like a toddler.
1: Oh, okay.
2: If you thought they had a lot of gas on Jupiter, wait till you land on Uranus.
0: There you go.
1: It's Jupiter's best friend. That's why Alex and I are friends.
0: All right, let's talk about whatever this first day of fall is. Quite autumnal, I would say. We'll have the return of the sun, which will be nice, though.
1: Yeah, that's for sure. It will feel like an equinox out there, to say the least, as we are going to have partly to mostly sunny skies heading through the day. Really just a great day to get outdoors this afternoon. Temperatures are going to be a few degrees short of average in the mid-60s. As we go into tonight, mainly clear, it is going to be an even colder start out the door tomorrow morning, right around that 40-degree mark, but from there we do recover nicely. Highs in the upper 60s, and it is going to be another day filled with sunshine. Looking towards the tail end of the work week, we are going to have mostly cloudy skies, temperatures in the mid to upper 60s, but then on Saturday we are tracking just a small chance of rain showers before quickly drying out on Sunday. Highs over the weekend going to stay the same in the mid to upper 60s. Eventually though, early next week, we do find ourselves creeping back up into the low 70s. On 13 First Alert Meteorology, just Derek Dahlman.
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0: Getting your morning started with a Wax 104.5 Things You Need to Know. Starbucks has launched two secret peanuts-inspired frappuccinos. I thought we had this
1: last week.
0: Charlie Brown Mocha Frappuccino, Pumpkin Cream Frappuccino with Mocha Drizzle and Pumpkin Cream Cold Foam, Snoopy Cookie Frappuccino has a Vanilla Bean Frappuccino, White Chocolate Mocha Sauce, Pumpkin Cream Cold Foam, and Cookie Crumbles. Drinks are tied to their Starbucks peanuts collection. Yes, we did have this last week because I remember I was confused by this. Mm-hmm. If you're having this whole rollout with peanuts, everybody likes the peanuts, let's roll it up. But then we're also going to have some on the secret menu.
1: Yeah.
0: Like, what's the point of having it? If you're making a big deal about it, let people know about it. Not just like you have to have a secret Dakota ring and handshake or something like that.
1: I think they should dig deeper into the roster. I want a pig pen drink. What's that going to taste
0: just
1: like?
0: Brown.
1: Never get any love. Poor pig pen.
0: And it has a little like wafts of dirt, this dust
1: just
0: that comes
1: you
0: out.
1: You hand it to you and there's just a little circle of dirt around.
0: If you're going to Maine, the Levant Corner Store in Levant, Maine, going viral because they have a Coca-Cola vending machine that dispenses a free drink when customers hug it.
1: Aww.
0: You're not hugging another part. You're hugging the machine. Coca-Cola loaned the interactive machine to the store for their customer appreciation day. The general manager, Lance, says the event was intended to help regular customers dealing with rising everyday expenses. I don't like hugs.
1: You would find the money?
0: I'll pay. I'm not even hugging a machine. I do like machines. Danone USA has issued a voluntary recall of its So Delicious Salted Caramel Cluster Frozen Dessert Pint. So their ice cream.
1: Mm-hmm.
0: Normally, I don't do these stories. You do these stories.
1: Right.
0: But I just find it's so interesting. It may contain small stones. How does this happen? Wait, unless it's deliberate and somebody did this mischievously and, you know, maliciously, how does this happen? We're like, oh, yeah, there's just some pebbles laying there. Sometimes they get in there.
1: Put them with the fudge ribbon.
0: Oh, yeah, I don't know. Why are there stones laying around in the ice cream factory?
1: Technically,
0: this could happen.
1: If you just chocolate cover them,
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11: Yeah.
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11: Thank you. Exactly. All right, have a good day, you guys.
12: Yeah, thank you.
5: I'm Rebecca Cook, candidate for Congress, and I approve this message. 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

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Wax.

Lex and a 4.5. Nobody plays more country. Good morning. Thank you for having us on the official first day of fall. We'll have our 13 First Alert weather forecast up ahead. I'm Caitlin Clark. Here's Jordan Davis.

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7: We'll look for mainly cloudy skies through the rest of our Monday, with a few sprinkles not being ruled out. Afternoon highs are going to be below average in the low 60s. Tonight, eventually turning partly cloudy, will cool down to a low of 43, and then tomorrow partly to mostly sunny, a bit warmer in the mid-60s, before we climb into the upper 60s with plenty of sunshine on Wednesday. On 13 First Alert, meteorologist Derek Dahlman.

Cannot believe that one is 20 years old. That is Rascal Flatts with What Hurts the Most. 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Nobody plays more country. Still ahead, we'll hear from Cole Swindell, Jody Messina, and Chris Young with his latest. That's all after Graylin James, Water at a Wedding. 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

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You could be our next Hy-Vee Brain Starter winner. 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

Sam Hunt, take your time. Wax 104.5. Nobody plays more country as we kick off the 10 o'clock hour. Good morning. Thank you for having us on. I am Caitlin Clark. We'll have our 13 First Alert weather forecast up ahead on this official first day of fall.

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6: Why is the Sheriff's Department handing laptops or iPads to defendants?
5: There's only one reason, and that's David Crowley. David Crowley gave tablets to every inmate in Milwaukee County, regardless of their crime. And what happened next? A domestic abuser used a county-issued tablet to contact and threaten his victim more than 1,500 times. A triple murder suspect used one to intimidate a witness. Another inmate accessed child pornography. And who signed off on the program? David Crowley. Not once. Twice. David Crowley even authorized the program again in 2025.
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11: We'll look for mainly cloudy skies through the rest of our Monday, with a few sprinkles not being ruled out. Afternoon highs are going to be below average in the low 60s. Tonight, eventually turning partly cloudy, will cool down to a low of 43, and then tomorrow, partly to mostly sunny, a bit warmer in the mid-60s, before we climb into the upper 60s with plenty of sunshine on Wednesday. On 13 First Alert, meteorologist Derek Dahlman.
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From 1996 off their album Borderline, that is Brooks and Dunn, My Maria. I heard you trying to sing along to that one. Nobody can hit that note quite like Ronnie Dunn, right? Well, they are coming to Green Bay this Saturday, making a stop at the Rush Center, and I am so jealous if you have tickets. They're one of my favorite acts to see in 2025. Great show.

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Riley and Ella, Don't Mind If I Do, Wax on a 4.5. You know, before that song, not many people have heard of Ella Langley. And now look at her, 9 nominations for the CMA. She is breaking records. Did she break Mariah Carey's record yet?

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1: Say you're known by the company you keep. When it comes to assembly candidate Jeremiah Fredrickson, that's a scary thought. Fredrickson keeps the company of radical Madison representatives who want to allow boys into girls' sports and into their locker rooms. He appears at rallies with state representatives who take extreme positions, like supporting sex change operations on children, like allowing child access to adult pornography websites, and like opposing harsher penalties for creepy criminal teachers who groom students for sexual purposes. Jeremiah Fredrickson has even appeared at events supporting lawmakers who want to allow foreign adversaries to buy up Wisconsin farmland. They say you're known by the company you keep. Jeremiah Fredrickson keeps some pretty scary company. Jeremiah Fredrickson. He's too extreme to represent our values in Madison.
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9: I'm Rebecca Cook, candidate for Congress, and I approve this message. 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

Nominated for Musical Event of the Year for the CMAs, that is Hardy, Wallen, Church, and McGraw with MacArthur. I think that one's got a pretty good chance of winning. We play it quite a bit. It is part of our music survey. People are loving it, so we keep playing it here on Wexner 4.5. The CMAs will air on ABC November 18th, hosted by Lainey Wilson.

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Nobody plays more country with Kenny Chesney. You can win him before you can buy him for his The Original Vibe Room Tour 2027. 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Kenny making his stop at the U.S. Bank Stadium May 22nd. Tickets will officially go on sale this Friday. Thanks again for having us on. I am Caitlin Clark. We'll have our 13 First Alert weather forecast up ahead.

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Coming up, we'll hear music from our favorites, including Tim McGraw and Shane Proffitt. 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
8: 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It's time for someone who cares. 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
10: We'll look for mainly cloudy skies through the rest of our Monday, with a few sprinkles not being ruled out. Afternoon highs are going to be below average in the low 60s. Tonight, eventually turning partly cloudy, will cool down to a low of 43, and then tomorrow, partly to mostly sunny, a bit warmer in the mid-60s, before we climb into the upper 60s with plenty of sunshine on Wednesday. On 13 First Alert, meteorologist Derek Dahlman.

From 1998, off his album Everywhere, that is Tim McGraw, Where the Green Grass Grows. Thanks so much for having us on. If you want to hear more Tim, let us know. 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Coming up, music from Cole Swindell and Jelly Roll with his latest. That's all after Shane Proffitt, Long Live Country. 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

Wax at 4.5. Nobody plays more country. Now, here's a random fact for you. Did you know that all vehicle license plates for the state of California are manufactured by individuals at Folsom State Prison? Each day, the inmates produce about 45,000 to 65,000 plates, including 2,000 specialty plates. That's pretty cool. I've been to California. I've seen Folsom State Prison at a distance. And, of course, Johnny Cash recording an iconic album there. And they're being productive.

0: 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How about Kenny Chesney?
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0: Kenny Chesney's bringing his The Original Vibe Room Tour to U.S. Bank Stadium Saturday, May 22nd. 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
0: 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About the chief himself, Eric Church. 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

0: Good afternoon. I'm Bob Bosol from the Wax Fire Department, and we're going to take a look at trending news and headlines and 13 First Alert weather. But first, let's check in with Morgan McCarthy for a Wax Noon Farm update.
1: Well, cattle and calves on feed for the slaughter market in the United States for feedlots with capacity of 1,000 head or more totaled just over 11 million head on September 1st, 1% above last year, and that's according to the latest numbers from the USDA Cattle on Feed report. Now, the big story from this report is on the placements in feedlots during August. That totaled 1.6 million, 9% below a year ago, and the lowest for August since the series began in 1996. Marketings of cattle during August totaled just over 1.5 million head, which is 3% below last year and the lowest since the series began. We hop to the West Coast.

0: and Ag Council of California. Farm production costs have gone up nearly 30% in the last decade, with revenues increasing by only 9.1%. A common theme in California is regulations are well-meaning, but expensive. It's a hefty price tag attached.
1: Thank you, Morgan. That's your noon farm update on WAX. And Morgan rejoins us with a look at your trending news headlines next. And we'll also look at your 13 First Alert weather on WAX 104.5.
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0: Good afternoon. Here's what's trending now. On the world stage, President Trump addressing world leaders at the United Nations General Assembly. The Department of Transportation will be testing artificial intelligence to help deal with flight delays. A merger may happen. Paramount is settling a multi-state antitrust lawsuit, bringing the company one step closer to a merger with Warner Brothers Discovery. Monday was a good day for Mark Zuckerberg. Guess who has a big blue thumbs up in the bank account?
5: The Meta CEO saw his estimated net worth rise by $25 billion in a single day. The jump was thanks to an almost 12% surge in Meta platform shares, credited in large part to the rollout of the new Muse AI assistant. Already one of the richest men on earth, Zuckerberg's fortune sat at just over $253 billion as of yesterday. I'm Tammy Trujillo.
0: In headlines that bring us closer to our area, a Dunn County father is facing charges in the injury of his infant daughter. A former transport officer is sentenced. The plump at the pump continues, and if you're thinking you could use a little bit more in the purse just to fill up at the pump, maybe time to dig out those lucky numbers?
6: That means that $332 million will be up for grabs in the next drawing set for Wednesday. Odds of winning all that money are roughly 1 in 292 million. I'm Mark Mayfield.
0: So you're saying there's a chance. From our 715newsroom.com, I'm Morgan McCarthy.
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12: Do you want me to be honest? 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
7: We need more working class folks to represent us in D.C. that aren't so far left or so far right. 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
13: Oh.
7: Yeah.
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7: Thank you. 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All right, have a good day, you guys.
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7: I'm Rebecca Cook, candidate for Congress, and I approve this message. 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
15: We'll look for mainly cloudy skies through the rest of our Monday, with a few sprinkles not being ruled out. Afternoon highs are going to be below average in the low 60s. Tonight, eventually turning partly cloudy, will cool down to a low of 43, and then tomorrow, partly to mostly sunny, a bit warmer in the mid-60s, before we climb into the upper 60s with plenty of sunshine on Wednesday. On 13 First Alert, meteorologist Derek Dahlman.
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Nobody plays more country. 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Thanks again for having us on. I'm Caitlin Clark, and a special thank you to our very own Bob Bosel and Morgan McCarthy for those updates, keeping us in the know. 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

Well, if you are celebrating a birthday today, happy birthday to you. You share this day with Joan Jett, Bonnie Hunt, and Andrea Bocelli. So happy birthday. Treat yourself. Enjoy your day. You deserve it.

Gary Allen, Songs About Rain, Wax 104.5. Nobody plays more country. It's so fun to see him at Country Jam this past July. I mean, he sounded great. He looked great. Just a great show from him. Coming up, we'll hear from Russell Dickerson and new music with Shaboozey and Kevin Powers.

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Here is new music from Kevin Powers and Shaboozey. 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

No surprise there. Another number one from Ella Langley. Love and Life Again, Wax 104.5. Coming up, we'll hear from Rodney Atkins, and then we'll have some of our favorites to kick off the new hour. Luke Combs, Luke Bryan at the 1 o'clock hour. That's all after Jason.

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Nobody plays more country, Wax 104.5. Now that we have got the temps in the 60s, it's definitely A-okay to do all the pumpkin spice. I saw an ad for Starbucks. They're promoting Starbucks. I don't think they need to do that. I think people know.

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1: What follows is an important question from Milwaukee County Judge David Borowski.
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1: There's only one reason, and that's David Crowley. David Crowley gave tablets to every inmate in Milwaukee County, regardless of their crime. And what happened next? A domestic abuser used a county-issued tablet to contact and threaten his victim more than 1,500 times. A triple murder suspect used one to intimidate a witness. Another inmate accessed child pornography. And who signed off on the program? David Crowley. Not once. Twice. David Crowley even authorized the program again in 2025.
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12: More fall-like weather on the way through the rest of the day. As we continue under mostly sunny skies, we are going to have light breezes from the east, and temperatures are going to stay below average in the mid-60s. As we go into tonight, it will be mainly clear and also colder, down to a low of 41. Tomorrow, sunshine returns a bit breezy up to around 67, and then turning mostly cloudy on Thursday with highs in the mid-60s. On 13 First Alert, meteorologist Derek Dahlman.

Toby Keith, As Good As I Once Was, that song released in 2005. Great stuff from Toby Keith. I know we play our 90s every Saturday night, but I feel like we need an early 2000s set list. Don't you agree? Let us know who and what you want to hear.

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1: On this date in 1789, the U.S. Post Office was established by Congress. Mm-hmm. They're like, hey, you know how you got to give a, you know, Ethel wants to give a letter to Mildred, she got to walk all that way. 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
1: We get a guy to do that. 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

0: Hey, can we get excited for a big 2027 show? How about Kenny Chesney?
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0: Kenny Chesney's bringing his The Original Vibe Room Tour to U.S. Bank Stadium Saturday, May 22nd. And check out who he's bringing with him. 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
1: And I found this yellow book that says Wisconsin place names, and it's a pronouncing gazetteer. 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
2: Lacouderie
1: is a tricky one unless you live here. Right, with a pronunciation guide. So it's been laying here for years and I actually needed it. I called it in today. I'm like, okay, I just have to know because Cuddy, I'm pretty sure that's how you say it. That's how I've always said it. But I just wanted to make sure. And I looked it up. It's not in here.
2: Oh.
1: I went to it and I was like, wait, did I forget how to alphabetize? See, Eau Claire is here with a very clear how to say it. O'Galley, you know, all of our Edgar, all of our towns around us that we're used to, right? But Dunn is in here.
2: Oh, yeah.
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1: 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So help me with that, UW System Extension Program.
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11: More fall-like weather on the way through the rest of the day. As we continue under mostly sunny skies, we are going to have light breezes from the east, and temperatures are going to stay below average in the mid-60s. As we go into tonight, it will be mainly clear and also colder, down to a low of 41. Tomorrow, sunshine returns a bit breezy up to around 67, and then turning mostly cloudy on Thursday with highs in the mid-60s. On 13 First Alert, meteorologist Derek Dahlman.
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Garth getting shameless. One of those intense Garth kind of songs. He's always kind of an intense guy. He's an emotional man. Seeing him pop up in a few places here and there, I think it's time for the resurgence and the re-relevance of Garth to come back. County.

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That means we decide the music that we play from right here in Wisconsin. 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

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It's Wax 104.5. I'm Phil Tripper. Thanks for hanging out. 715-835-WAX. Sex line always open. You can always let us know what you need. Your afternoon's also brought to you in part by Peterson Automotive, my friends, on Eddie Lane, keeping me on the road.

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Tripper hanging out with you. Soup season's here. Finally, you can feel it in the air. I think it's time for batch number one of chili for the season. Maybe coming up this week. Maybe later this week. Maybe after Thursday, after I get paid. Maybe that's it.

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Johnny Morgan, just a kid myself. This is Wax 104.5. Nobody plays more country. Man, oh man. When I was a kid, this was my favorite time of the year. A day like this would have been just a beautiful day for pickup football. You know, get done with school, run home, grab the bikes, get on the landline in the kitchen, call your friends, meet at the park.

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I'm Phil Tripper. 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

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Take a look at your phone right now. What was the last time you got an actual phone call that wasn't a spam call? 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
1: What follows is an important question from Milwaukee County Judge David Borowski.
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1: 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A triple murder suspect used one to intimidate a witness. Another inmate accessed child pornography. And who signed off on the program? David Crowley. Not once. 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
13: More fall-like weather on the way through the rest of the day. As we continue under mostly sunny skies, we are going to have light breezes from the east, and temperatures are going to stay below average in the mid-60s. As we go into tonight, it will be mainly clear and also colder, down to a low of 41. Tomorrow, sunshine returns a bit breezy up to around 67, and then turning mostly cloudy on Thursday with highs in the mid-60s. On 13 First Alert, meteorologist Derek Dahlman.

We need more of that energy on a Tuesday. It's a great day to be alive. Tuesday's a tough day. Kind of in a general sense. I mean, that's always, studies always showed that Tuesdays were kind of the roughest as far as work goes. Like the most work, the hardest kind of work, the heaviest concentration work goes down on Tuesdays.

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1: On Tuesday morning, we had $280 on a Hy-Vee card. Our question, people were asked, other than their kids or family, what's something people brag about that usually just makes you roll your eyes? You called it a weird flex. We were looking for the number one answer. Isaac from Sparta had our first guess.
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0: Kenny Chesney's bringing his The Original Vibe Room Tour to U.S. Bank Stadium Saturday, May 22nd. 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
10: 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Exactly.
3: All right, have a good day, you guys.
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3: I'm Rebecca Cook, candidate for Congress, and I approve this message. 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

0: Nobody plays more country. 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Keith Urban was in our area over the summer. He still usually kind of makes the top 10 cut of some of the better performances that we saw in our live music spring summer agenda in 2026. What about you?
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11: It's been a pleasant Tuesday as we've seen plenty of sunshine and temperatures have made their way into the mid-60s. We'll officially welcome in the beginning of the fall season at 7:05 tonight with the fall equinox. For tonight, talking about overnight lows near 42 under mostly clear skies, some of our more northern spots could wake up to some patchy frost. We'll continue with the sunshine heading into Wednesday, highs near 67. I'm 13 First Alert meteorologist Sarah Lighthizer.
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One of those great all-time songs. I like the original version of that song, too, Walking in Memphis, for some of you. If you've never actually taken the time to hear his popular song, they're kind of at the early part of the 90s, right? Mark Cohen. Isn't that the singer? It had a slightly more melancholy vibe because it had a little bit more piano on that little bit of a hook.

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Wax 104.5, nobody plays more country tripper with you. It's fall, easy, breezy football weather out there. That's what I always thought of when I was a kid when I think of fall. Looks like we're going to get temperatures just kind of hanging out in this mix right now, mid-60s. For much of the week, slight warm-up by Friday might be the warmest day of the week.

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0: 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Thanks for hanging out here. Rolling through your afternoon with 16. It's Thomas Rhett.
1: Take a left here, boy. 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I just rolled my eyes and I said, Daddy, I

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7: 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Another inmate accessed child pornography. 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

You know, you hear a lot about AI, a lot of skepticism about AI. A lot of people find AI pretty positive and saying it's all going to be all right until you read a headline that says this: almost started a war. U.S. military nearly boarded a Chinese ship based on bad intel that it actually got from AI. Woof. Is that where we're at? Is AI leading the course for some of the military operations? That's not a good sign. That can't be good.

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Nobody plays more country. It's Wax 104.5 on your ride home. Tripper hanging out with you. Tuesday's done. Tuesday's the tough day. You know what makes me feel better on Tuesdays? It is. It is the fact that it's also Taco Tuesday in a whole lot of places. Deals on tacos everywhere.

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Well, friends, it's official. We're living in historic times. Ella Langley setting records. It's real now. Her Choosin' Texas song rewrites the record for longest run ever on the Billboard Hot 100 as it scores its 23rd week at number one. It is now passed and one-upped Mariah Carey's seasonal historical classic All I Want for Christmas Is You, which tops the charts each Yuletide season since it came out in 1994, which is quite a streak on its own. So the longest leading hits ranked by most weeks spent at number one now goes like this. It is Choosin' Texas. It's Ella Langley. She stands alone at the very, very tip top. Mariah Carey's number two with that all-time classic song. Shaboozy's in there with 19, tied with Old Town Road. Morgan Wallen's in there with Last Night. Despacito came out in 2017. It's a Justin Bieber track. With 16, One Sweet Day, another Mariah Carey track going all the way to the mid-90s is in there too. So you can also see kind of what is altered and changed over time with kind of what it takes to find your way on that, because there's a lot of current music up on that in you know that has been around for all this time with current songs. I mean, Michael Jackson was playing ball during this time too, so I don't know what that means. Nonetheless, holding the number one spot, that's going to be pretty damn tough to break. 23 weeks, congratulations, Ella Langley.

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10: 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Participation is limited to persons 18 years or older with valid photo ID. 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The grand prize event will take place at Furnish 123 in Eau Claire Saturday, October 17th in the 10 a.m. to 12 p.m. time frame. Contestants or their proxy that they have designated to stand in for them at the grand prize event must attend the grand prize event to be eligible to win the prizes. There are three grand prizes to be won during the October 17th grand prize event. First prize, $1,500 store credit. Second prize, $1,000 store credit. And third prize, $500 store credit. There will be three separate winners. All prizes can be used at Furnish 123 and or Mattress 123 in Eau Claire and Rice Lake. 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All local, state, federal taxes and any fees that may apply are the sole responsibility of the contest winner. Contest winner will be required to present his or her Social Security number and signed contest waiver release forms and applicable tax form in order to claim the prize. Midwest Family Eau Claire LLC reserves the right to cancel or modify this contest and the official rules of this contest at any time during the contest period. Complete rules are available weekdays from 9 a.m. to 1 p.m. 944 Harlem Street, Altoona, Wisconsin. You can also send a stamped self-addressed envelope to that address or go online to get rules at i94online.com, uwaxradio.com, or greatesthits981.com. 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
12: It's been a pleasant Tuesday, as we've seen plenty of sunshine and temperatures have made their way into the mid-60s. We'll officially welcome in the beginning of the fall season at 7:05 tonight with the fall equinox. For tonight, talking about overnight lows near 42 under mostly clear skies, some of our more northern spots could wake up to some patchy frost. We'll continue with the sunshine heading into Wednesday, highs near 67. I'm 13 First Alert meteorologist Sarah Lighthizer.

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I'm Phil Tripper. The Wax Country Club, easy to join, as in you don't really have to do anything if you like what we have, you know, like if you go to our Win Stuff. Just by getting logged into that, signing up for something that piques your interest, that gets you into the Wax Country Club.

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You know, it was Riley Green that I first kind of was paying attention to Ella Langley. You know, and then she drops about five songs, and one of those songs at the end of that five is Choosing Texas. Just rewrote the record books. Again, Standing Alone at 23 weeks.

0: 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How about Kenny Chesney?
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0: Kenny Chesney's bringing his The Original Vibe Room Tour to U.S. Bank Stadium Saturday, May 22nd. 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
0: Sheryl Crow. 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
13: 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All right, have a good day, you guys.
17: Yeah, thank you.
12: I'm Rebecca Cook, candidate for Congress, and I approve this message. 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

Just saw this today. I don't know if it's going to be country or not. It feels like it probably won't be country. Taylor Swift's got a new song coming out. I don't know what the world thinks of that. On the 25th, that's Friday. It'll be called Patient Zero. See you.

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Oh, man, I wish I was a kid right now on a day like today. 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
13: I'm meteorologist Paul Trombley with your updated forecast. Lows dip down to about 42 tonight under mainly clear skies. Winds out of the east, 5 to 10 miles per hour. Mainly clear skies again tomorrow. Daytime highs approaching 66. Lows level off around 48 tomorrow night. Daytime highs approaching 66. Thursday under overcast skies. 69 Friday. That's the latest weather on Wax 104.5. Currently, it's 63 degrees.

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Nobody plays more country. Fall weather definitely has found us. I'm waiting for those fall colors to hit. What's the fall color forecast looking like this year?

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5: Radical politician Jeff Smith couldn't care less about us. 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He even opposed legislation to help keep a rural hospital open, and it closed. A hospital families relied on for emergencies, for their kids, for their parents. Gone. You simply can't believe a word he says. Because after 20 years in Madison, he couldn't care less. Instead of fighting for us, he fights for himself and for the special interests who keep him in power. It's time for someone who cares. Oppose Jeff Smith for State Senate. Paid for by friends of Michelle Skinner.

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1: 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I'm Phil Tripper. 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Got a little time to squeeze something in. 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

Wax 104.5, have a great rest of your night again. Pretty cool today. The news came down that we're in the Ella Langley era. She just set the record for longest streak at number one with Choosing Texas. That's kind of a cool thing to be around for.

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